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on B105. Today is the last day of May. I don't know if I'm sad to see it go or not. I think not. The weather was mostly crummy, but I would say May is finished on a high note. Partly cloudy tonight, low 58. Sun and clouds tomorrow, and a high of 76. Gotta go.

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It's Dana on B105. The Reds, they continue their homestand tomorrow night when Kansas City comes into town. 7:10 first pitch. Chase Burns is on the mound, which is good. Maybe we can win. And Kansas City has a losing record. Jonathan India plays for Kansas City now. We'll see.

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They're going to be up at the Rose Music Center north of Dayton. 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Sounds good. Here's Luke Combs. 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

B105. I'm Dana. Zach John King, really excited because he got to make his debut at the Grand Ole Opry this month. He's all into the history of country music, so it was a really, really big deal for him, a top moment. Here's Get to Drinkin', B105.

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1: Hi, it's Jesse and Anna. 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
1: 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It's time.

B105. We are sending you to see Kenny Chesney in the Sphere in Vegas, thanks to Queen City Harley Davidson. If you win, right, you got to tap that track when you hear Kenny Chesney, and it'll be an entry for you to go see him in concert. You get airfare for two, two-night hotel stay, of course, tickets to the show. Kenny's coming up after Kane Brown.

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5 with Dana, the Railbird Music Festival at the Infield at Red Mile in Lexington. It's next weekend, June 6th and 7th. The day to go, I would say, is the 7th because Ella Langley is going to be there. And this guy, whom I love, Zach Top.

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B105 looking like another nice night after another nice day. 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Down to 58 tonight. Tomorrow, sun and clouds, a high of 76.

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V105, I'm Dana. If you got a chance to tap that track for Kenny Chesney, way to go. It's another entry for you to win that amazing trip to see him in concert in Las Vegas in the Sphere. I mean, amazing. You get a two-night hotel stay, round-trip airfare for two, tickets to the

and you love the Reds, then this is for you. He is doing a post-game concert after the Reds game at Great American Ballpark on July the 8th. We tell you all about it, how to get tickets at B105.com.

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B105. I'm Dana. May is almost over. Tomorrow is the first day of June, and it's going to be really nice out. Sun and clouds, high 76. Actually, the week ahead, it all looks really good. I think up until maybe Thursday. Sunny, mid 70s, low humidity, ideal for good

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B105. That was Kenny Chesney. I hope you got to tap the track on your B105 app for that. Apparently, Morgan Wallen was in concert the other night in Denver, and he was singing Sand in My Boots and was playing it on the piano, and I guess things weren't working right, so he flipped the piano over. He's being compared to Billy Joel, who I guess did actually flip a piano over one time. So, at least he didn't hurt anybody. Here he is with Ella Langley on B105.

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B105, that just about does it for Sunday. We got about 20 minutes left, but I'm headed home. I'm Dana. Tomorrow's June, and it's Monday. Here's Jordan Davis.

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1: 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Everything is hotter
0: when the sun goes down. 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
3: What's up, y'all? It's Graylin James. I've been writing songs in Nashville for the past, like, decade. But a couple years ago, I signed a record deal, and they wanted me to put out my own songs and be the one singing them. I'm just very thankful that, you know, I'm living the dream, doing what I love.

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13: For 250 years, America's story has been built by people like us. And many of them started right here.
10: I'm Leah, a student from Miami University, and here's a story built right here in Cincinnati. In the mid-1800s, a young woman named Harriet moved with her father from Connecticut to Cincinnati. Appalled by the injustice of the slave trade along the Ohio River, Harriet quickly became involved in multiple literary salons, attended the famous Lane debates on slavery, and became strongly abolitionist. She began writing about the things she saw, but instead of simply describing the slave trade, she humanized enslaved people in a way that few had done before. The woman's full name was Harriet Beecher Stowe, and her novel, Uncle Tom's Cabin, went on to become the second best-selling book of the 19th century, only after the Bible. It's one of the most important pieces of literature of the Civil War era, and, although controversial, helped usher in a new push for freedom, reform, and equality in America and beyond.
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5: I'm Becca, and here's what's happening this week in Nashville. Congratulations to Zach Brown and celebrity jewelry designer Kendra Scott, who are officially married. According to TMZ, they tied the knot in an intimate ceremony in Santorini, Greece. They were introduced by a mutual friend, and apparently Zach and Kendra hit it off right away. They got engaged July 24th, 2025, and 10 months later, on May 25th, they were married. Riley Green's career is on fire these days. He just announced he's releasing his new album, That's Just Me, on September 18th. He made his acting debut on the TV series Marshals. He's now going to be a new coach on The Voice this fall. And it was just announced that Riley and Lara Spencer from Good Morning America will co-host the upcoming primetime special for the CMA Music Festival. And when I talked to Riley, I asked him when he dreamt of being a country music singer if he could have ever imagined all these other opportunities that would come along with it.
6: No, not at all. You know, me doing construction work for I don't know how many years and playing for bar tabs for 10 plus years in Alabama just really motivated me when I realized I had a chance to have a career in country music that I wanted to try to get as much as I could out of it. And that's just led me to a really busy last handful of years, and it just seems to keep growing. You know, I think that it starts with the fans and them relating to the music, and it opens doors in other avenues. And I'm so lucky that like Yellowstone and that whole Western lifestyle movement, what it's done for country music and how great of an alignment that is for artists, you know. And it was a great opportunity to be on Marshall's. I really enjoyed that. Something I think I'll do a lot more of if I can. And The Voice is something that you can't turn that down, you know.
5: And that's what's happening this week in Nashville. And here's Riley Green with Change My Mind, brought to you by Nashville Harbor Records and Entertainment.
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0: Bailey's Country. That's what I do, babe,
1: 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What's up, y'all? This is Zach John King. And here's my new song, Get to Drinking, on B105.

0: 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If I don't leave, I'm gonna
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9: I'm Becca, and here's what's happening this week in Nashville. Congratulations to Zac Brown and celebrity jewelry designer Kendra Scott, who are officially married. According to TMZ, they tied the knot in an intimate ceremony in Santorini, Greece. They were introduced by a mutual friend, and apparently Zac and Kendra hit it off right away. They got engaged July 24th, 2025, and 10 months later, on May 25th, they were married. Riley Green's career is on fire these days. He just announced he's releasing his new album, That's Just Me, on September 18th. He made his acting debut on the TV series Marshals. He's now going to be a new coach on The Voice this fall. And it was just announced that Riley and Laura Spencer from Good Morning America will co-host the upcoming primetime special for the CMA Music Festival. And when I talked to Riley, I asked him when he dreamt of being a country music singer if he could have ever imagined all these other opportunities that would come along with it.
10: No, not at all. You know, me doing construction work for I don't know how many years and playing for bar tabs for 10 plus years in Alabama just really motivated me when I realized I had a chance to have a career in country music that I wanted to try to get as much as I could out of it. And that's just led me to a really busy last handful of years, and it just seems to keep growing. You know, I think that it starts with the fans and them relating to the music, and it opens doors in other avenues. And I'm so lucky that like Yellowstone and that whole Western lifestyle movement, what it's done for country music and how great of an alignment that is for artists, you know. And it was a great opportunity to be on Marshalls. I really enjoyed that. Something I think I'll do a lot more of if I can. And The Voice is something that you can't turn that down, you know.
9: And that's what's happening this week in Nashville. And here's Riley Green with Change My Mind, brought to you by Nashville Harbor Records and Entertainment.
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3: 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You probably smile like that all the time. 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
0: Anna.
2: I have a shopping problem. 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
0: Chessie and Anna on B105.
1: Hello. Good morning.
2: Good morning.
3: Morning.
1: Anna, what is going on? You've got some friend drama in their world?
2: No. Not drama. It's actually exciting news. One of my good friends is pregnant.
1: All right.
2: The crazy part is that her husband had a vasectomy. He got a reverse vasectomy. And they've been trying ever since. This was last fall. And now they're pregnant.
1: So they were trying to get pregnant.
2: Yes.
1: Oh, I thought this was going to be like an accident story.
2: No. I thought it was, I've never known anyone who actually got a reverse vasectomy and then got pregnant.
3: Snip, like, snap, snip, snap, snip.
2: Yes. So isn't that nuts?
1: So to speak.
4: How does that work? They just weld the tubes back together? Like,
2: I don't know what the heck happens, but she had been one of those people who never wanted kids ever, and he already had like a daughter when they got married. So she was like, I'm good. I got her, my stepdaughter.
1: Yeah.
2: And then it was like last year she changed her mind, but her husband was already fixed. And then they found out that he could get
1: like he's a dog. Yeah.
2: They found out he could get a reverse vasectomy, and so last fall, wow. And they're already pregnant. Isn't that nuts,
1: Jake? If you ever get a vasectomy, Jake's gonna be like, give me like the jagged scissors, like to cut cardboard paper with the little edges, and make it so it can't be stitched back together.
3: Extra snippy. Let's go. I do not want this coming back.
0: Chessie and Anna.

0: Good morning, y'all.
1: Jesse and Anna. On
2: B105. I had a barbecue stain on my white t-shirt.
3: We are not worthy of this next conversation, Anna, but sometimes we get to talk to major superstars. Tim McGraw is going to be at Riverbend August 27th, and you can get tickets at B105.com. He's just getting in to talk to us. Hello, Tim.
4: Hey, good morning.
3: Hey, we heard you just pulled in the parking lot. Did you slide in sideways like Charlotte said that
4: just
3: you
4: might? Just about.
3: Tim?
4: Yeah, I was screaming this morning. I'm lucky I didn't pull it over.
3: Dude, that would have been a great story. We even had less time to talk about your new music. But first of all, hold on. We got to make this official, Anna. Let's please welcome to the show the 2026 Country Music Hall of Fame inductee, Tim McGraw.
4: That still hasn't sunk in yet.
3: When do you get have they put the plaque of you up on the wall at the museum yet?
4: No, I think there's sometime in October is the official ceremony where they do all of that stuff and my whole family comes in and all that. So the actual full ceremony, I think, is in October. So I'm excited about it. It's something that you never think of when you get in this business. You know, you think, on one hand, it's sort of, you're sort of at a dichotomy as an artist when you get in this business. On one hand, you want to be the biggest artist there's ever been. On the other hand, you just hope that you can make enough money to survive and do it for a living. But Hall of Fame's never in the picture.
5: Well, congratulations. That's very exciting. We've been playing MacArthur.
4: Oh, yeah.
5: That you're on with everybody. And I'm a lyric person, so I'm always like listening to hear what the story's about. And this is essentially a story about a family, and they have this land, and it doesn't matter how much money they're offered, like they want to hold on to that land because it's special to them. So I was thinking about you, Tim. What would the thing be that no matter how much money you were offered, you're like, no, I'll never sell this. This is like priceless to me.
4: There's a couple of things. One is actually, you're talking about sliding in sideways. Is the car I drove in here today is a is like a almost 25-year-old Cadillac Escalade that I've driven forever, and whoa, I can't get rid of it. It's so sentimental because for years I would find French fries and toys from Happy Meals in it from driving the girls around and from going to cheerleader practices and to football games and softball games and basketball games. So it's like my baby. I drive it everywhere.
3: But isn't that like also the vehicle that you, when you are like previewing your new music, you make sure it sounds good in the Escalade before you release
4: exactly
3: it?
4: Exactly right. It's got the best stereo of anything that I have. I always take all the mixes in it.
3: We're talking to Tim McGraw. And speaking of the things that you would or would not get rid of, Tim, you did get rid of a class ring many, many years ago. You pawned it off for $20. You got a brand new song that's out called Pawn Shop Guitar. You co-wrote this. Is this the first song you've kind of written about yourself along with Tom Douglas that's kind of like a biography a little bit?
4: A Viagra song?
5: I've never heard that word. Biographical?
4: I think It's Your Love is more of a Viagra song.
3: Oh, okay. Yeah, I get it. It's him. Wow.
4: No, it's probably the closest thing that I've ever written that's so close to me and to my life. And there's a couple of songs that are going to be on the new record that I think I ended up writing 4 or 5 on the new record, and a couple of them are hit pretty close to home.
3: Well, Tim, it's great chatting with you. You're going to be back at Riverbend August 27th, and fans can get tickets at B105.com. Hey, best of luck with the new music you're working on, and maybe in the future you'll write one of those songs that we talked about, not the biography song, the other one.
4: The other one. Yeah, I'll work on that.
3: All right, Tim, thank you so much.
4: Thanks, guys.
3: See you, buddy.
1: Jesse and Anna.

0: B105 with Jesse and Anna. That's Kenny Chesney. And hopefully you tap the track with your B105 app while that song played so you can win a trip to Vegas. More on that here in just a second. You remember that night a couple of years ago when Kenny was at TQL and I was in the pit with you? I'll be honest, part of the only reason I stayed, and nothing against Kenny at all, I think he's great, is I was trapped and I couldn't get out of there.
1: Did you stay till the end?
0: I stayed to the very end of the concert. It was really fun up there. Yes. Remember, I almost got in a fight.
1: Oh my gosh. Yeah. What happened? Somebody ran into you? I forget.
0: Some guy was mad. I got pushed into a guy and he turned around and wanted to start something with me. And I tried to tell him I was there with the radio station to take photos and he wouldn't let me finish my sentence. And that really made me mad because he was literally interrupting me. And it was either you or somebody else got in front of me as in, don't make a mistake, Jesse.
1: That's the last thing we need is you getting I got punched fired in up. The pit.
0: I was sober. Yeah. Local B105 radio DJ.
1: Gets in a fist fight.
0: At a Kenny Chesney concert. So, Listen, we don't want you to do that if you end up winning the trip to see Kenny at the Sphere in Las Vegas. Just keep listening for Kenny's songs to play. 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Airfare, hotel, and seriously, tickets to the show from Queen City, Harley Davidson, and B105.
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0: raised on the banks of the Ohio. 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
1: Three Things You Need to Know is sponsored by Twin Peaks. There was a country star that flipped their piano on stage over the weekend. Can you guess who it is? What can I tell you?
2: That could be multiple country stars.
1: That could be a lot of people.
2: Way.
1: Well, I'll tell you who it was.
2: Hardy.
1: In just a minute.
3: Lee Brice.
1: No comment. Okay. The Cincinnati Public Library's summer reading program is back. This year, the theme is Camp Read. And just for signing up, you get a free book so you can start building your own home library. There's chances to get Reds vouchers, coupons, prizes all summer. They'll have different events throughout the summer. Kids up to 18 years old can get a free meal. And families just go and sign up at any of the library's 41 locations. Adult cigarette smoking in the U.S. is below 10% for the first time. This is down from 42% in the mid-60s, so we've come a long way. Electronic cigarette use with adults is still staying steady, about 7%, but at least it's, I mean, compared to 42% in the mid-60s.
3: I'm going to say something that I know you can't say.
1: What's that?
3: I have never smoked a cigarette before.
1: I have, and I was like highly addicted to cigarettes at one point in my life.
3: I had no friends that smoked, and I honestly think that was such a huge part of it. I just wasn't around it.
1: That's how it starts. People around you smoke, and you're like, ah, I guess I'll try it one time, and then next thing you know, you're addicted.
3: Yeah.
1: Wow. Morgan Wallen, he is the one who channeled his Billy Joel and flipped his piano during Friday night's show in Denver. It happened during his encore. It was a performance of Sand in My Boots. He couldn't hear his piano properly. He finished the song a cappella, and it ended up being really cool.

0: taking home Morgan. Where was that sand? That's Morgan Wallen in Denver. He had a show the following night in Denver, and when he went up to the piano, he's like, hopefully the piano works a little better tonight. That's a true story.
1: After he flipped it?
0: Yes.
1: Probably not. It's probably broken.
0: I wasn't going to guess it was a different piano.
1: Oh, hopefully.
0: They got a big piano budget on that tour. Let's get you where you need to go.

plenty of chances all weekend to tap the track whenever you heard Kenny Chesney songs to get entries to see him in Las Vegas at the Sphere in July, thanks to Queen City Harley-Davidson. And we've got a whole bunch more Kenny songs on the way, including one this hour.

0: The rumors are true. Jesse just needs 1 second to name a 90s country song. And he knows the title and the artist. 1 second at the beginning of the song. And he knows the title and the name of the artist. And we've turned it into a game that we play. My favorite part is that if he fails and gets less than 8 correct, I get chicken wings simply because I love chicken wings. And myself and our producer Jake always come up with a list of songs. And this week it's a Jake special.
1: Yeah, you didn't help me at all this week.
0: I did not. So Jake, I've taken a look at the list. What's Jesse's score from the past year or so?
1: 563 correct, 87 incorrect, for an average of 87%.
2: I like that.
0: Okay.
1: I really like that.
0: Let's see if we can bump it up this week.
2: Okay, here we go. Name that 90s country in 1 second song number one. Shenandoah, Darned If I Don't, Danged If I Do.
0: Start.
2: I love the end of that song. They go, darned if I don't, danged if I
0: don't. Today, dude, Junior.
2: What, wow. I was going to make that joke. You took it from me. Number two. Patty Loveless Chains.
0: Dang it.
2: It is Patty Loveless?
1: Yes, it is Patty Loveless.
2: Timber, I'm Loving.
0: Still impressed because you knew it was Patty Loveless. Yeah. That's crazy.
2: I said Chains. It's not Chains. It's Timber, I'm Falling in Love, and Timber, the Trees Falling Over. I'm not. So,
0: let me get my pen ready to mark one down.
2: Here we go. Number three. Holes in the Floor, Heaven, Steve Warner.
3: Cause there's holes in the floor of heaven, and her tears are pouring down.
2: I'd like to dedicate this to Jake's grandma.
1: Yep,
2: played at her funeral, this song.
1: My grandpa, she was like, we got to play this at my grandpa's funeral.
2: Oh, your grandma. I'm so sorry.
1: No, it's okay.
0: Stop, that's so sad.
2: Steve Warren, it is such a sad song. And
0: that's why Jesse knows
2: love it. So good. Number four. Could Have Been Me, Billy Ray Cyrus.
4: It could have been me. We're standing there with you. It could have been me.
1: Who said it's a one-hit wonder?
2: Seriously. No, this was like definitely his second biggest
1: Some
2: hit.
1: Gave All, maybe?
2: No, it was Achy Breaky Heart, and then this was probably his second biggest hit.
1: Yeah.
2: Some Gave All is very good too, but it gets played on big memorial.
1: Yeah.
0: I truly know Billy Ray Cyrus more because of Hannah Montana than I do because of his music.
2: Really?
0: Like, I feel like I know Billy Ray Cyrus really well because of Hannah Montana.
2: Other than that, you do not. Yeah, you don't. You know the worst version of Billy Ray Cyrus.
0: Exactly.
1: Where's my microphone?
0: Yeah.
1: That audio?
0: Yeah.
2: Number five. Well, that's Daryl Singletary, R.I.P. I Let Her Lie.
5: I Let Her Lie.
2: Your eyes rolled all the way back there.
0: Because you said R.I.P. Like in the beginning of it, so I thought you were going to say the wrong name of a song.
2: Uh-uh.
0: No. You weren't?
2: No, I like throwing you off. Well, he passed away a couple of years ago, didn't he?
1: He sure did.
2: Number six. Is that Little Texas Amy's Back in Austin?
6: Yes! Amy's back in Austin. Oh,
0: yeah. Your favorite.
6: Working at the Zona Rosa Cafe.
0: Jake, this list, I think, is hard.
1: Yeah. I have a typo on the next one, just a heads up. Go ahead.
2: Okay. Well, I'll tell
1: it doesn't matter.
2: Correct, I'll tell her the
1: go
2: correct
1: ahead,
2: spelling.
1: Go ahead.
2: Here we go. Oh, maybe not.
0: What is it, Jesse?
2: Don't. I can miss this and not owe you ink still, correct?
0: Yeah.
2: Okay.
0: Take a guess, though.
2: I got a place for me. Ding, ding. I don't know.
0: Nothing?
2: No. It's not correct.
0: No.
6: But baby, come back before you kill us all.
1: Randy Travis, Before You Kill Us All. I had to switch it out and I forgot to
2: Whoa.
1: Say yeah, great song. Great song.
2: All right. Well, now I'm really...
0: Two wrong.
2: Three more left, and if I get any of you wrong, Anna gets wings for me. Here we go.
0: I hope.
2: I'm thrown off by missing that
0: Focus.
2: Last song. Hold on. Clint Black, Nothing But the Taillights.
6: See nothing but the taillights.
2: Number nine. Is There Life Out There? Reba McEntire.
7: Is there life out
5: so much she hasn't done.
2: Okay, this is crazy.
7: Do me a favor this week, bro.
2: Oh, and miss it?
7: Yeah.
2: You can get wings?
7: Come on.
2: They're expensive.
8: He's got them.
2: If I miss this, you get wings, okay? It's down to one song. Here we go. Garth Brooks that summer.
5: She added me to feel the thunder. Chase a lightning from the sky.
2: Oh boy, nothing like an older woman taking advantage of a younger man on the beach with her leather hands.
7: Songs in the 90s were insane.
2: Seriously.
7: No rules.
2: No limit on time either. Garth's like 4 minutes and 45 seconds. No big deal.
7: No problem.
2: You should see the river.
7: We still had attention spans. That's why.
2: Yeah, true. You make a very good point. Jake.
8: Yeah.
2: Current record, please.
8: 571 correct, 89 incorrect. Still 87%, but moving in the right direction.
7: Okay, no chicken.
2: Thank you very
7: wings.
2: Much. I'm sorry.
7: It sucks.
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10: Your roadway's starting out pretty quiet out there this morning. Looking good. They did reopen all the lanes of northbound 75, so you are good to go there and not seeing any other issues to slow you down. 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I'm Denise Johnson. That's your traffic.
7: Thank you, Denise. We have a low in the 60s this morning. Today will be partly cloudy. A chance for some sprinkles. Our high is 77.
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0: Our producer, Jake, hates when people give their babies unique names. And there's a new unique name for babies that's becoming popular. I think you're going to have a lot to say, Jake.
1: I think you mean stupid names.
0: Stupid. Oh, yeah. Oh, you said it.

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1: Jesse and Anna. On P105.
2: There's a new baby name that's becoming popular. Billyum. Like B-I-L-L yum.
3: Like not William, Bill Yum. Not,
2: like William, but Billyum.
3: Yeah, I know. My middle name is William.
2: Thank goodness it's not Billyum.
3: My dad's name is
2: is Bill.
3: Is, well, William. I will not call my dad Billyum.
2: That's insane. So it's becoming popular, and I immediately thought of you, Jake.
4: Yeah.
2: Jake has said before in the past that you hate unique baby names.
4: No,
2: anyone who tries
4: names.
2: To be clever
4: like,
2: or unique.
4: It's dumb to sit there and go, oh, I like Bill or William, but I don't want to name him Bill. Just name him what you want to name him, but don't make it stupid. That's all
2: Billyum.
4: I'm saying. Billyum is stupid.
2: That's fine.
4: Billyum is stupid.
2: So
4: I
2: what?
4: Hate it.
2: Well, you have two kids, mm-hmm. Max and Chase. Pretty
4: yeah.
2: simple, self-explanatory names. Yeah. They're spelled the way they
4: yep.
2: sound.
4: Yep.
2: How did you guys come up with those names?
4: Mel kind of found both of them, my wife, and she was like, oh, I like these names. And I actually wasn't sold on either one of them at first, but the way she convinced me was she said, well, think about this. Max Thompson sounds like a baseball player. And I'm like, yep, it sure does. And then with Chase, she just kept hounding me because we lived next to a Chase bank. And she would be like, it's a sign. It's a sign
2: That's
4: that
2: crazy.
4: You need to name. We need to name our kid Chase.
2: Chase Thompson also sounds like an athlete.
3: He sounds like a baseball player.
4: Hey, and I just took our other kid, 99th percentile in height and weight for both of them. I got some athletes coming.
2: What are their middle names? Have you ever
4: we
2: them?
4: Have Max Keller, and Keller is my middle name. And I'm actually the fifth Keller in
2: Jeez.
4: A row.
2: Ooh.
4: So he's the sixth Keller.
2: You
4: and then it's Chase Wyatt. Wyatt is another family name.
3: Whoa. Okay. Chase That's Wyatt is very 1883 Tim McGraw. what's the first one?
4: Max Keller.
3: Max Keller.
2: Keller's a family.
3: Hey, today in the news, Max Keller. Listen, see?
2: It is.
3: I don't know about
2: the family names.
3: Your defense of the name Chase is a great name, but however, your defense of it being that your wife named him after a bank is not.
4: That was what she was just like. That she kept hounding me.
2: Like,
4: I'm like, fine, go with it.
3: Wow.
2: Was there any names you had in mind before that?
4: We were debating Cole instead of Chase, and then we also had our girl name, which we're a little bummed we're never going to use.
2: The girl.
4: The girl name was going to be Lucy Rose.
2: I always loved Lucy. All of them are like four letters. Three to four
4: very
2: letters.
4: Simple. I'm
2: like,
4: a one-syllable kind of guy.
2: I always wanted to name my son Indigo.
3: Really?
2: Yes.
4: That's
2: I read
4: that's
2: a book.
4: That's beautiful, Anna.
3: Whoa. Why don't you just name him Blue?
2: No.
3: Make him a little more redneck.
4: That's my boy, Blue.
3: That's my
2: Come
3: boy.
2: On, Blue.
1: Jesse and Anna.
5: It is a good-looking start to our morning out there this morning. Right now, you have no accidents and no delays. Northbound 75, everything reopened this morning at 5 a.m., so all the lanes are good to go there. 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I'm Denise Johnson. That's your traffic.
2: Thanks, Denise. This morning, we have a low in the 60s. Today will be partly cloudy, a few sprinkles possible, and our high is 77.
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B105 with Jesse and Anna. Hey, good morning. We've got another Kenny Chesney song coming up before 7 this morning. And you know, if you hear Kenny, tap the track with your B105 app to get entries to see Kenny at the Sphere, that awesome venue in Vegas. 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
1: Jesse, I hope we can pull something out of you this morning. I hope that every time we do a Truth Jar question, I hope it's embarrassing, awkward, full of drama and gossip.
2: Okay.
1: That's what I feel like the point of Truth Jar is. Here's your question. What instantly gives you a bad vibe about someone? So this could be anybody.
2: Oh, yeah. I have an easy answer to this. If they start gossiping about somebody else, or just in general, kind of like under quietly being like, well, you know, the thing about that person.
1: Speaking about gossip.
2: The first thing I think about that person is they're going to do it about me too. And then my trust level goes down instantly. And I think to myself, I have to watch what I say about that person, because especially if the gossip they're giving isn't necessary. They're just doing it out of entertainment.
1: Yes.
2: And then I'm like, oh boy. Yeah, I know they're talking about me too. So then it's not that I care that they talk about me. It's I watch then what I say around that person to say so that they can't share what I'm saying, because I don't trust them anymore.
1: I would agree with that. But do you also feel like there are certain people, if they offer you gossip, you like trust that person? Like, oh no, that's my friend. So when they gossip, like, I know that they're not going to gossip about me. Do you have anybody like that? I mean,
2: yeah, my twin brother's okay. One.
1: Yeah.
2: You mostly are one. I don't 100% trust you, but I'd say about 99%.
1: Are you serious?
2: You love to gossip.
1: I do not.
2: Now, if I say, Anna, don't say this to anybody.
1: I will not.
2: I do believe that.
1: Yes.
2: I do. And you should believe, as Jake has put it in the past, I'm a steel trap.
3: Yep.
1: Yes.
2: I will hang on to it.
1: I do believe
2: but
1: that.
2: I don't always remember to say that.
1: So I just go around spilling. Oh, you won't believe what Jesse told me. I don't do that. And anytime I gossip about you, it's the same stuff I say to your face.
2: That is true.
1: So there's that.
2: That is true. There's nothing I've ever said about you to anybody else that I wouldn't directly say eye contact directly to you.
1: Yeah, I'm like, don't act like you don't go venting about me every once in a while. Come on.
2: Jake, any comment on this?
3: We all vent about each other. I'll say that.
1: Oh!
3: We all just vent about
1: each
3: other.
1: Wait, dude, Jesse and I both come to you about each other?
3: Yes.
2: But it's all things I would tell. I got frustrated this morning. What is Anna doing? She got the stories to be 10 minutes late. Yeah, but I would say to you directly.
1: Oh, you didn't say that to me.
2: Frustrated. I'm trying to get better at picking my battles. All right, I think we pulled back enough layers for now.
1: Too.
2: That's our Truth Jar.
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4: Traffic is moving right along out there. Everything's showing up green on my map. No accidents and no delays right now. 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I'm Denise Johnson. That's your traffic.
1: Thank you, Denise. We have a low in the 60s this morning. Today will be partly cloudy. A chance for some sprinkles. Our high is 77.
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1: Yep.
0: Tapping the track?
1: Yep.
0: If not, what are you doing? You can see Kenny Chesney in Las Vegas at the Sphere. That's like the coolest place to see a concert. 3D, 4D experience, thanks to Queen City, Harley Davidson. Tap that track anytime you hear a Kenny song with

0: Born and raised on the banks of the Ohio. WUPE, Cincinnati's home for country music. B105. And now, three things you need to know with Jesse and Anna.
1: Three things you need to know is sponsored by Twin Peaks. There was an explosion on the East Coast over the weekend. It rattled homes, but it'll shock you what caused the explosion. And I'll tell you that in a minute. But first, Brent Spence Companion Bridge pieces arrived on the river last night.
2: Companion Bridge? Heard about his love.
1: Oh. isn't that what they're calling it?
2: I've never heard it called that.
1: That's what they've been calling it the whole time. It's a companion to the other bridge.
2: Okay, so you got two bridges now.
1: There was a barge carrying pillars that will go into the river, and that stopped at Ludlow. This is a huge milestone. $4.4 billion project. It is considered one of the most important infrastructure projects in the country, and work in the water will start as soon as tomorrow.
2: People are so excited about this. The other day, one of the local TV stations here, I don't know which one, posted a very grainy and honestly awful image from St. Louis of a weather camera. They're like, look, parts of the new Brent Spence Bridge on a barge floating down the river in St. Louis. I'm like, I mean, this image looked like it was from the early 70s.
1: Here comes the pieces.
2: I was like, oh. Yeah, people get this excited about like when the national Christmas tree's arriving or something.
1: Yeah, well, it's going to take a long time until it's finished. So a survey showed that 1 in 6 adults haven't dated someone they first met offline in 2 years. So that means the people they've gone on dates with, they've only met online. Majority of people prefer to meet someone organically rather than on dating apps, but 60% of people say they lack confidence and that prevents them from approaching people in person.
2: I agree. Last time I met somebody offline and dated them was, I'm going to go with the year 2012.
1: Whoa.
2: Yeah. I mean, yeah.
1: That's pretty crazy. But you know what? It's fine, though. I met LaDon, Mr. Man, online. Hinge.
2: I'm not opposed to it. Oh, here comes dating expert Jake, our producer.
3: No, I was just going to say, I met my wife on Bumble.
1: Yeah. So I don't see a problem. I think the dating world has just changed. Well, it's online now.
2: You got to get out there. Get out where? I understand that, but there are people on dating apps. So, like, you got to go where the fish are, you know?
1: Yes. A meteor exploded off the Massachusetts coast on Saturday. It created this loud boom. It was heard all across the state. Here's some audio from people's Ring doorbells.
4: What the hell is that?
5: What the hell was that?
4: What the hell was that?
1: That's crazy. So NASA says that blast released energy equal to about 300 tons of TNT. So it was massive. The noise was reported in the afternoon. So it's just the middle of the day this happens. Shaking homes. People are freaking out. It was from Boston to Rhode Island. And if you're like, what did it like hit something? It didn't. It exploded in the sky. Yeah, it exploded in the sky.
2: Above the ground. Imagine if it did hit something. Like, those things are very powerful.
1: I'm like, why are meteors just... is it the end of the world? What's happening?
2: Anna, they've never stopped. I got news for you. The ocean is a big place, and a lot of these are happening over the ocean. Oop, one just blew up right now.
1: Scary. You hear that? Where is it?
2: Oh, wait.
1: Here we go.
2: What the hell is that? All right, let's get you where you need to go. Here's Denise.
6: Well, we're starting to see that typical slowdown. Southbound 75 at the Ronald Reagan Merge. Northbound 71-75. You're starting to hit your brakes right around Buttermilk on and off as you're heading towards the river, moving between 45-50 miles an hour. And a little bit of slow traffic just as you're exiting off northbound 471 on to Fort Washington Way. This traffic is brought to you by Metro. 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I'm Denise Johnson. That's your traffic.
1: Thanks, Denise. This morning, we have a low in the 60s.

B105 with Jesse and Anna. Turns out a bunch of us are not washing our dishwasher. Like, actually, the inside of our dishwasher as often as we're supposed to. You'll be shocked how often that is supposed to be, and I'll tell you next.

0: 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On B105.
1: Anna, how often do you wash, like actually wash your dishwasher?
2: Never.
1: Jake, you're married. You've got two kids at home. I know you guys are going through a lot of dishes. When's the last time you washed the inside of your dishwasher?
3: Never.
1: Okay. According
3: to experts, dishwasher washes the washer.
1: You would think so, but there's a little something called soap scum, and it builds up. You should be washing your dishwasher once a month.
2: Whoa.
1: Run an empty cycle with white vinegar, or they also make those little dishwasher washing tablets. You've obviously skipped right over those at the grocery store.
2: Never seen them.
1: What about the washing machine with your clothes? Anna, last time you washed your washing machine.
2: Never.
1: Okay, Jake?
4: Never.
1: Also monthly.
4: Yeah, okay.
1: I will say I've never washed my... Probably same deal. You buy like a little washing machine tablet. It looks like you're like doing your laundry, but you just throw the thing in there and don't throw any clothes in. And you run it.
2: The vinegar in the dishwasher, I'd be willing to start doing that. Because do you ever get a little stank in there?
1: In the dishwasher?
2: Yeah.
1: Open with it certain up, you're like, things, yeah, like a bowl. I had some peanuts in a bowl recently, and I was eating it. Oh. I guess the bowl got a little too close to my face. I'm like, what is that smell? Probably was my dishwasher.
2: Wait, I didn't mean after they were clean.
3: Oh no, I've gotten that. I've gotten the after clean.
2: Yeah. You have?
3: Yeah, you just rewash it.
1: The dishes look clean. They look clean, but they kind of has a stain. Yeah, I don't know.
2: Okay, I don't know about that.
3: Been there too long or something like that.
2: Oh, yeah. I've never done that.
1: Let's get down to business with an important question. These are things around the house. How often do you wash them? Your actual mattress.
2: Never.
1: Jake?
3: Literally never.
2: But I have a mattress protector. Like,
1: I'm sure that helps.
2: Yeah.
1: Okay, how often do you wash your mattress protector?
2: I usually wash that at least once a month or sometimes even every time I wash my sheets.
1: Whoa, I'm like twice a year on that.
2: Whoa.
1: I washed mine yesterday for the first time since, it was definitely 2025 the last time I washed
2: it. Oh my gosh, no, I wash mine all the time.
3: We just got sheets on our bed.
2: You don't have a mattress protector?
3: No.
1: Especially with all those activities.
3: Well, yeah.
2: Right. Come on. You guys made two kids, Jake. Come on.
3: Hey, sometimes you just got to, chill out.
1: Jake's like, memories.
3: So when do I have the time to do this stuff? I have two kids.
2: How do you wash the mattress? Do we have information on that?
1: Oh, yeah. Every 6 months, you vacuum your mattress, and then you sprinkle baking soda, and then you let it sit, and then you vacuum again, and it airs it out.
2: Mm-hmm. All right.
1: One more. This is the final one. How often are you supposed to wash your bed sheets? And let's start with you, Anna.
2: How often do I?
1: Yeah.
2: Once a week, every 2 weeks if I
1: that's good.
2: I'm lazy.
1: You're right on the money.
2: Yeah.
1: Jake?
4: Usually we're about every other week. Yeah. That one we're on.
1: Jake's wife told me at a concert the other day that when she first met him, Jake was about every 6 to 7 months on the bed sheets. I'm not kidding.
3: Why? What's the problem?
2: It's the most thing ever.
3: It's just I take a shower and then I get back in it and then I,
1: Jake, you are the sweatiest person I've ever met in my entire life.
2: Sweat and skin, even if it's sweat, whatever, skin cells, your skin just like, that just is a thing. Your skin sheds.
3: It's
2: like,
3: my skin.
2: I don't want to sleep in a bed of my skin. Like,
3: you're not sleeping in my bed.
2: Well, Jesse, do you wash your sheets?
1: Yeah.
2: I thought one time you mentioned you didn't wash. Was it your comforter?
3: Way back.
1: The comforter is a different story because I always have I use a top sheet. So I'm always separated from the comforter.
2: Okay,
1: the sheets about every 7 to 10 days, I'd say.
2: Yeah.
1: Not every time, but pretty close. Yeah.
2: I mean, now that I have a washing machine in my unit of my apartment, I go crazy. Like, I'm washing everything.
1: Really?
2: Oh, yeah.
3: And you were wondering why your water bill was up so much last month.
1: Oh, yeah.
3: There you go.
1: Except my water bill's $200 a month.
2: At least I'm clean. I got the rugs, the blanket. Come on. I don't care.
3: You're washing the rugs in there?
2: Yes.
1: Oh, boy.
2: You don't wash rugs?
1: Jake's house is filthy.
3: It is.
1: So
2: do you not wash your rugs?
4: I have two kids. What is the point?
1: The answer's no.
2: Oh my gosh.
1: Those rugs.
2: Do you even have rugs, Jesse? You just seem like a guy.
1: I do have rugs, and they're called muddy mats. Excuse me. As seen on TV.
2: Enough of this.
1: I have a dog. Jeez. Okay, enough talking about cleaning around the house. It is time to beat the bear.
2: Let's tear stuff up. You have a chance to win 4 tickets to the Cincinnati Zoo if you can outrun the bear. 20 seconds to name 10 things from the category we give you. We will take caller 10 at 513-749-B105.
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5: Well, we're starting to see that typical slowdown. Southbound 75 at the Ronald Reagan Merge. Northbound 71-75. You're starting to hit your brakes right around Buttermilk on and off as you're heading towards the river, moving between 45-50 miles an hour. And a little bit of slow traffic just as you're exiting off northbound 471 on to Fort Washington Way. 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I'm Denise Johnson. That's your traffic.
2: Thank you, Denise. We have a low in the 60s this morning. Today will be partly cloudy. A chance for some sprinkles. Our high is 77.
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0: Fight the Bear.
1: Alexandra from Coleraine, you are in to play Beat the Bear.
2: Hey, I'm nervous.
1: Oh, Alexandra, no. You're from Coleraine. Okay, you're from Coleraine. That means you're tough. That means you run fast. That means you're rough. That means you can take this bear, Alexandra. You have 20 seconds to name 10 things from the category that we give you. If you make it out alive, you get 4 tickets to go to the Cincinnati Zoo, and then you can see the nice bears that are contained and can't chase after you.
2: Sounds good.
3: Oh, you are so scared. Okay.
1: Let's see if we make it that far.
3: Let's get to it, Alexandra. Today is June 1st. Name 10 things you will accomplish this month that you put off last month.
1: Ready, run!
2: Swimming, cutting the grass, cleaning the gutters, trimming the trees, kayaking, going creaking, running, oh my goodness.
3: Keep going.
2: Clean my car. Clean my house.
3: Oh, God.
1: Creaking.
3: Now, is creaking... I grew up in the country. I'm just going to take a guess. Is creaking like you go barefoot, you just walk through the creek?
1: That's what I always thought it was. When we were kids, we just went to the creek and we just hung out. I don't know.
3: You hung out at the creek?
1: Yeah, we had creeks. We just...
3: Near Coleraine?
1: Yeah.
3: Or is they call
1: my aunt,
3: it...
1: My aunt had a creek at her house, so we'd just go there. They had like a clay wall, and
3: okay.
1: We'd play with clay and rocks. And
3: I knew some people in Iowa that referred to them as cricks.
1: Ever heard of a crawdad?
3: I have. I took one to school in fifth grade as a show and tell. Found it in our driveway. Unfortunately, Alexandra from Coleraine, I hate to say it, but she was right to be scared because she did not survive.
1: It's a sad day for my hometown.
3: No survivor today on Beat the Bear. But if you think you can turn this around, we'll play again tomorrow around 7:15 on B105. Let's get you where you need to go. Here's Denise.
4: Well, we're starting to see that typical slowdown. Southbound 75 at the Ronald Reagan Merge. Northbound 71-75. You're starting to hit your brakes right around Buttermilk on and off as you're heading towards the river, moving between 45-50 miles an hour. And a little bit of slow traffic just as you're exiting off northbound 471 on to Fort Washington Way. 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Ride Metro and get the guaranteed lowest fare. Learn more at go-metro/fare-update. I'm Denise Johnson. That's your traffic.
1: Thanks, Denise. This morning, we have a low in the 60s. Today will be partly cloudy, a few sprinkles possible, and our high is 77.
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0: Jesse and Anna. Fridays and Mondays, we do Give Me a Compliment, and we make it okay for you to ask for a little attention. Good morning, Nikki. How can we compliment you?
1: Well, I have amazing news. My husband and I are homeowners.
0: Congratulations.
2: Whoa, congratulations.
1: Yes, thank you.
0: First time for the both of you?
1: Oh, my gosh. First time. We lived in an apartment our whole relationship. We are so unbelievably excited. We have been saving up for the past 5 years. It's been insane.
2: Wow.
0: Wow.
2: Oh, way to go. That is tough.
0: How long have you guys been together? How long have you guys been together?
1: We've been together 11 years, like starting from dating through marriage, 11 years. Yeah.
0: What are you going to do with all that extra room now?
2: Right.
1: Yeah. We have so much stuff. You have no idea.
2: Well, congratulations. I want to compliment you on your strength and perseverance. 5 years is a long time to set a goal. Like, okay, we're going to save money for 5 years. That's crazy to me. So the fact that you were able to do it, stick with it, and now it paid off, I'm just really happy for you guys. So that gives me a little bit of hope.
1: Yes, I'm so excited. Like, I keep just staring at the house. Like, I just sit there.
0: Oh, yeah, been there, done that. Yeah, after I bought my house, before I had the keys to it, I would just drive by and go, that's mine, and hope that the people that weren't like fixing it up would see me go by.
2: Aww.
0: Like, who's this creeper out here?
2: That's cool.
1: Exactly.
0: Hey, congratulations. Thank you for being on Give Me a Compliment.
1: Thank you for complimenting me.
0: You got it. If you want a compliment, let us know. 513-749-B105. We'll do it on any topic. Seriously, we just proved it. You can always email us to hey@jesseandanna.com.

0: Hey.
1: Jesse and Anna, it's Give Me a Compliment. If you would like one, let us know. Send us a message directly, hey@jesseandanna.com, and we'll get it all set up. We'll call you. You could pay them forward to somebody else if that's how you want to do it. Anna, I want to compliment you today.
2: What you got?
1: Even though I don't really like the outcome of what's been happening, I want to compliment you on your work-life balance. You have been going much longer periods in between on the weekend without responding to my text messages. Oh. And I think it's because you're just kind of focused on life and enjoying it and loving life. And I personally don't like it because it's taken a long time for you to laugh at my jokes.
2: I understand. Jesse and I, we talk every single day, even outside of work. We're just like two best buds, but I've been enjoying life. So maybe
1: good.
2: I can.
1: Job.
2: Thank you.
1: Good
2: I
1: job.
2: Guess. I don't know.
1: I need to be better at that myself.
2: All right.
1: Let's see. Alex, how can we compliment you?
3: Hey, so I'm trying out a mustache and I'm feeling a little like awkward and insecure about it.
1: Why?
2: Oh.
3: Well, I want to like grow it out long, make it one of those handlebar mustaches. I just feel like they're really distinguished and unique looking. And I just like want to see if I can pull it off. Do you think that that's like a look that someone could, you know, make look good?
2: Yeah. Alex, well, I think mustaches are very unique. And I want to compliment you on your bravery for stepping outside of the box.
3: Thank you. Okay.
2: You're welcome.
1: I don't know if he's convinced. Alex, I actually agree with Anna. Props to you for trying something new. Don't worry about what other people think. That isn't going to convince me to grow a mustache because it's not a good look.
2: I still got mine growing.
1: Anna's got more facial hair than I do. No, I'm kidding.
2: Let me see if I can get some wax and try to make mine a little curly cues at the end.
1: No, man. After you get your first compliment on your mustache, you're gonna say to yourself, you made the right decision.
3: That's what I'm hoping is like people's feedback will help because I've got kind of a baby face and I really feel like this will help make me look a little more mature and
2: distinguished.
3: That. Yeah.
2: Totally,
3: yeah.
2: Dude.
3: Yeah.
1: No, you're good. Hey, thanks for being on. Give Me a Compliment.
3: Thank you guys.
4: Jesse and Anna.

0: B105 with Jesse and Anna. Sometimes we are very lucky and we get to meet country music superstars. I'm going to tell you what my very first impression was when I met Kenny Chesney. This is a couple of years ago at Paul Brown Stadium.
1: I would love to meet him.
0: I think you're going to be surprised with what I thought, Anna. I'll tell you next. I love

0: Waking up, Jesse and Anna. Jesse and Anna on B105.
1: We're gonna play another Kenny Chesney song here in a little bit. When you hear Kenny, tap the track with the B105 app, and that gets you an entry to see Kenny perform in Vegas at the Sphere, that world famous venue. We'll take care of airfare, hotel, tickets to the show. I have met Kenny Chesney one time. This was, I believe, he was at Paul Brown Stadium before we changed the name of it. He is maybe the best dressed person I've ever met backstage. He had like gray dress pants on. And like, I mean, he was stylish.
2: Oh.
1: Think how Tim McGraw dresses sometimes.
2: Yeah, because sometimes as artists, when you go to meet them backstage, it's right before they go, they perform. So they're in, like, we've seen them in sweatpants and old t-shirts and yeah.
1: But I didn't really get to talk to him because, like, there was so many people back there. But my twin brother, who works in Knoxville, Tennessee, had a one-on-one room with Kenny because he worked at a radio station. And they had a whole chat because Kenny's from Knoxville area originally.
2: Oh.
1: And he said Kenny opened up and was like, yeah, you know, part of the reason why he doesn't come back and play Neyland Stadium very often, home of the Tennessee Volunteers. Mm-hmm. He had some reasons. I'll say one of them. He's like, it's just really hard to like unload equipment there.
3: Yeah.
1: And
2: it's
1: like, yeah, these are things they don't really say publicly a lot.
2: Yeah.
1: So I thought that was super.
2: I do think that's interesting. Kenny Chesney is one of those artists that if I met him, I think I would freeze up a little bit because he just seems so big that I'd be like, oh, I don't know what to say.
1: Well, he's quiet.
3: Yeah,
1: so someone's got to have to talk
3: to himself. You don't really hear a lot from Kenny and he'll just out of nowhere. Here's a tour I'm going on. Here's a new album.
2: So, yeah, what would I would just be like, I loved your music growing up. Like, I don't know what I would say.
1: Cool. I don't know. Do you? How many islands do you own?
2: How rich in are common. You? Yeah.
1: Let's get you where you need to go. Here's Denise.
4: Well, that traffic's slowing down in the same spots. You're just slowing down a little bit more. Southbound 75, you are hitting your brakes right around the 275 interchange, then pretty heavy through the Lachlan split, north 75 from Mitchell to town. If you're heading northbound 71, 75, slowing down now from right around 275 heading towards the river, and northbound on 471 starting to hit your brakes right around Memorial Parkway on and off into downtown. Also seeing a little bit of a slowdown. Looks like northbound on 71 is you're heading off of Fort Washington Way just up past Liberty. 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Ride Metro and get the guaranteed lowest fare. Learn more at go-metro/fare-update. I'm Denise Johnson. That's your traffic.
2: Thank you, Denise. We have a low in the 60s this morning. Today will be partly cloudy. A chance for some sprinkles. Our high is 77.
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19: 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And now, three things you need to know with Jesse and Anna.
2: Three things you need to know is sponsored by Twin Peaks. There was a country star that flipped their piano on stage over the weekend. Can you guess who it is? We're going to tell you.
3: That could be multiple country
2: stars. That could be a lot of people. Well, I'll tell you who it was
3: Hardy.
2: In just a minute. Okay. The Cincinnati Public Library's summer reading program is back. This year, the theme is Camp Read. And just for signing up, you get a free book so you can start building your own home library. There's chances to get Reds vouchers, coupons, prizes all summer. They'll have different events throughout the summer. Kids up to 18 years old can get a free meal, and families just go and sign up at any of the library's 41 locations. Adult cigarette smoking in the U.S. is below 10% for the first time. This is down from 42% in the mid-60s, so we've come a long way. Electronic cigarette use with adults is still staying steady, about 7%, but at least it's, I mean, compared to 42% in the mid-60s.
20: I'm going to say something that I know you can't say.
2: What's that?
20: I have never smoked a cigarette before.
2: I have, and I was, like, highly addicted to cigarettes at one point in my life.
20: I had no friends to smoke, and I honestly think that was such a huge part of it. I just wasn't around it.
2: That's how it starts. People around you smoke, and you're like, I guess I'll try it one time, and then next thing you know, you're addicted.
20: Yeah.
2: Wow. Morgan Wallen, he is the one who channeled his Billy Joel and flipped his piano during Friday night's show in Denver. It happened during his encore. It was a performance of Sand in My Boots. He couldn't hear his piano properly. He finished the song a cappella, and it ended up being really cool.
21: Sound of madness, kiss me, tell me.
0: destino.

0: 75 interchange, then pretty heavy through the Lachlan split, north 75 from Mitchell to town. If you're heading northbound 71, 75, slowing down now from right around 275 heading towards the river, and northbound on 471 starting to hit your brakes right around Memorial Parkway on and off into downtown. Also seeing a little bit of a slowdown, looks like northbound on 71 as you're heading off of Fort Washington Way just up past Liberty. This traffic is brought to you by Metro. Ride Metro and get the guaranteed lowest fare. Learn more at go-metro/fare-update. I'm Denise Johnson. That's your traffic.
1: Thanks, Denise. This morning, we have a low in the 60s. Today will be partly cloudy, a few sprinkles possible, and our high is 77.
2: Coming up on July 10th, Kenny Chesney is going to be performing at the Sphere in Las Vegas, and you can be there. This is the big video ball venue. 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
1: Lord, it ain't my place, but could you let him in anyway?
2: Hey, this is Blake Shelton.
3: We all think about what happens to us when we're gone. We all wonder what happens to people that we love when they're gone. So with that in mind, here's Let Him In Anyway.

0: I knew when you and your boyfriend, Mr. Man, went to Seattle, that there was going to be drama, Anna. I never expected it to be that you forgot your credit card at home.
1: And I know.
0: Mr. Man, he had to pay for everything. Here, listen to what he said.
2: Well, first, just to even get started with her leaving her money back at home, it kind of felt like a setup.
0: Okay, Anna says it's not a setup, but we're going to get the whole conversation with Mr. Man right

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3: Anna, we're going to get your boyfriend, Mr. Man, on the phone. Because yeah. I have questions about your guys' trip when you went to Seattle together and you left your wallet, your credit card at home.
4: Hi, if you record your name and reason for calling, I'll see if this person is available.
3: Jesse Tack.
5: Hello.
6: Oh, hey.
7: There's that deep voice.
3: Hey.
5: Hey, good morning, guys.
6: Oh, my gosh. Your voice. It's so good.
3: Anna called it. Okay. Good morning, Mr. Man.
5: Good morning, Jesse.
3: Oh, LaDon, you just spent the weekend with your dear sweet girl, Anna, and you guys went to Seattle. This is your second, like, big trip together. You went to Croatia last year, and you went to Seattle now.
6: And you've been to D.C.
3: When you guys were on your trip to Croatia, there was some drama at the airport, and you got on the phone with me and Jake. I'd like to replay some of that phone call. And this is what it sounded like.
8: Our gates got changed like twice. You know, we all know Anna, when she's right about something, she doesn't let it go.
3: Oh, yeah. Okay, let's cut right to the chase, because I think Anna's like glossing over some things this weekend. She said, other than the fact she left her all of her money at home this weekend, you had to pay for everything. Tell me, what's the real story? You tell me and Jake. We're all ears.
5: Well, first, just to even get started with her leaving her money back at home, it kind of felt like a setup.
3: What I don't understand is she had other credit cards with her. Why didn't she just use another card?
6: Anna? They might have been maxed out.
3: Oh my God.
5: Yeah, we all know Anna and her online purchases and her love of Amazon and Stitch Fix and whatnot. So that definitely plays a factor.
3: But, okay. What else we got?
5: All right. So like the biggest thing, the one that really stands out to me is we're going to get breakfast. Uh-huh. So she looks up this place called Biscuit Babe to keep it clean. And so Biscuit Babe has two locations. She gives me the address. So we're on the train. We're making our way there. And as we're walking there, she's not saying anything. And then once we're like actually up there, she goes, I don't think this is the right one. I'm like, what? She goes, I don't think this is the right one. And I really don't want to eat outside. And I'm like, huh? Yeah. She goes, the one I saw had a dining room in it. And I'm like, whoa, you know what? She doesn't want to eat outside. I get it. It is a little chilly. But then she looks up the other address for the other Biscuit Babe. And we find out that it's like a 10-minute walk. So like, you know what? Screw it. Because she's so adamant about eating indoors. And they have a dining room. We get to this Biscuit Babe. And the dining room is like 6x6.
6: Anna, and then we sat outside. And then the first thing they say when we get to the counter, the lady's like, hey, bitches. I'm like, what?
7: Oh, my God.
6: I was like, girl, not today.
3: And then LaDon just slowly looked at you.
6: Yeah, I really had to fake laugh. I'm like, girl, I'm not in the mood.
3: So, Anna, this, your lack of being thorough in your planning.
6: He was mad. We weren't talking. We stopped talking at one point.
3: Dude, did you apologize?
5: No.
3: Now's the time, Anna. Now's, you know what, Anna? Apologize for leaving your card at home, which was clearly a setup because he had to pay for everything.
6: Including Biscuit Babe.
3: And apologize for the way you treated him on the morning of Biscuit Babe.
6: LaDon, I apologize for leading you all around the city. I don't apologize for leaving my card.
5: See, none of this feels sincere, but I still love you.
6: Aww.
3: Hey, you know what? That's really sweet. And if you ever need her to say things like this, it looks like she'll do it for the radio show, but only for the radio show. So
6: if you ever need me to apologize.
5: I'll remember that.
3: Well, hey, I'm glad you guys had a great weekend and that you're still dating. And we'll catch up with you later, Mr. Man.
5: All right. See you guys.
6: Love you.
5: Love you.
0: Jesse and Anna.
1: Our morning commute already easing up. We still have a little bit of slow traffic. South 75 at the Ronald Reagan Merge. And North 71, 75, you're on and off your brakes from right around Buttermilk to the river. You do have a broken down vehicle westbound 275. It's on the right shoulder right around Kentucky 8. I don't see any problems from that, though. 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Ride Metro and get the guaranteed lowest fare. 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I'm Denise Johnson. That's your traffic.
6: Thank you, Denise. We have a low in the 60s this morning. Today will be partly cloudy. A chance for some sprinkles. Our high is 77.
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7: 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You're going to wake him.
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If you're like Anna and you've never been to Las Vegas before, now is your chance to go for very little money. Because we'll take care of airfare, we'll take care of your hotel, and some of your entertainment to see Kenny Chesney at the Sphere, that world-famous venue. This is all thanks to Queen City Harley-Davidson. 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
2: I've made up this little game for Anna to play. And if you're listening, you can play it along as well. We call it Song Surgery. I have always been a big nerd when it comes to music. I love taking songs apart and saying, oh, this is what it sounds like with just the drums. Or what if I take the singing out? I can hear the instrumental of the song. I'm big into that. I love that for some reason. And there's software online now where you can completely split songs apart. So with Song Surgery, Anna, I take a very popular country song and I add one instrument at a time until you figure out what it is.
1: Yeah.
2: Your record's not super good on this, but
1: no.
2: You love playing along. So we're going to do this. I will tell you, this is a song that we're currently playing.
1: Okay.
2: This is a current song. Jake, our producer, normally hears these in advance. Jake has not heard this one.
1: Oh, so you can kind of play along. Mm-hmm. If you're listening right now, you're in your car or something, you can try to guess with me.
2: Okay. Let's start with the drums. Here we go.

0: But I...
1: You are. Nothing.
0: Oh, I don't know. I feel like that piano just gave something away, but I don't even have a guess.
1: I will say this, Jake. If you figure it out, don't shout the answer out.
0: But tell us if you know it.
1: Yeah. Okay, let's add an electric guitar.
0: Okay.
1: There you go.
2: Oh,
1: okay. Listen,
0: I don't have a guess.
1: I'm at the point where I have to add in background vocals. So,
0: really?
1: And if this doesn't give it away, then you were never
0: you
1: meant to get
0: know
1: this
0: it,
1: correctly.
0: Jake?
2: Not yet.
0: Okay, I don't either. Go ahead.
1: Okay, background vocals. Here we go.

0: That is correct. It's Mick Arthur.
1: And Father Time, don't leave anyone.
0: Whoa, I can't believe it.
1: Now when you pass on,
0: let's just add the tribal.
1: What you gonna pass down?
0: Listen to this.
1: And when you pass on,
0: oh my
1: what
0: God.
1: You

0: crazy.
1: That is nuts to hear it broken up like that. Wow, I would have never.
2: The drums really threw me off.
3: It's very tribal beat-y.
1: Yes.
3: I'm like, what in the world? That's why I love this so much.
2: What the song is about, you know, is the tribe, the MacArthur tribe, you know?
3: Those Jake. Are kind of
1: there
2: see?
1: We go.
2: That's, I mean, that's
3: Jake,
2: pretty
3: man.
2: Good
3: job, Jake. Thank you. You really pulled that together.
1: Lyric analysis. Sweet.
3: That was fun. All right. Well, nice job. That is Song Surgery.
4: Jesse and Anna.
5: Our morning commute already easing up. We still have a little bit of slow traffic. South 75 at the Ronald Reagan Merge. And North 71, 75, you're on and off your brakes from right around Buttermilk to the river. You do have a broken down vehicle westbound 275. It's on the right shoulder right around Kentucky 8. I don't see any problems from that, though. 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Ride Metro and get the guaranteed lowest fare. Learn more at go-metro/fare-update. I'm Denise Johnson. That's your traffic.
1: Thanks, Denise. This morning, we have a low in the 60s. Today will be partly cloudy, a few sprinkles possible, and our high is 77.
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We're going to play another Kenny Chesney song right around 9 this morning. Make sure you are ready with our B105 app, because when that song starts, tap the track to get another entry to see Kenny in Las Vegas at the Sphere. It's from Queen City, Harley Davidson.

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1: Anna, you get our next Truth Jar question. We have people that come up to us and they literally say the two favorite things about our show is confession calls and the Truth Jar. And because the Truth Jar leads to really interesting stories, and Anna, I'm going to ask you a question. You have to answer it honestly. I've pulled the question out of the jar here in the studio. What is something from your childhood that you wish was still acceptable as an adult?
2: Well, this is going to be weird. First thing that pops into my mind is I wish it was still acceptable to play pretend. Do you guys ever think about that? When I was a kid, every day, in the summer, I'd wake up and it was another game of house with my friends and my siblings. This is great. And now I suppose we're living the real life house. We got bills and stuff. But sometimes I'm wouldn't it be fun if on the weekends I'm hey, Jess, Jake, what are you guys doing this weekend? You guys want to play house?
1: Whoa. What? No, never. What? I've never thought any of this.
2: Okay.
1: About what age do you think that you were still doing this and you thought it was okay to make believe?
2: I was older than the others. I was playing pretend with my little toys and stuff until I was in, I believe, eighth grade, unfortunately.
1: So eighth grade, that's 12, 13 mm-hmm. years old?
2: Mm-hmm. You're getting ready for high school. So I do remember I had to hide it at a certain point. Whoa. And I also remember my mom at one point being well, when you get to high school, you might have to get rid of it.
1: You can still play pretend with Mr. Man.
2: Oh, no. Wait, see, I don't want to do that. But no, I'm talking totally innocent, Jesse. Hey, you want to come over this week? I'm going to bring my Polly Pockets.
1: The answer is always no. It's going to be no. You can pretend with your boyfriend, though. I'm not even talking in a sexual way. I'm saying, what role should he be? You choose a role.
2: If we were playing house?
1: Yeah.
2: This is out of control.
1: Groundskeeper? He's groundskeeper.
2: He would be my boyfriend.
1: Got it.
3: Let's not pretend.
2: It can still be.
1: Okay, he's your boyfriend?
2: Yes.
1: Okay, and what's the scenario? Are you in a fancy, expensive mansion?
2: No, generally when I played house as a kid, it was devastating times. We have no money. We can hardly eat. We have seven kids. There's a robber just lurking outside of the door, ready to kill
3: us
2: at any moment.
3: Much, Anna. Oh my gosh.
2: That's how we did it. We usually wasn't happy times.
1: So you and Mr. Man.
2: It was war and destruction.
1: You and Mr. Man would like to pretend you're back in the Great Depression.
2: Yeah. Yes.
1: Put on that Atlantic, mid-Atlantic accent.
3: Something tells me he would not want to do that.
2: Something tells me if he even heard this conversation, he would just be like, what is wrong with you?
1: Today in the news.
2: Oh no, not again, Johnny. We don't have money to feed the kids.
4: Well, honey, I'll tell you what. I'ma head back to the salt mine and
3: this is the definition of off the
1: rails.
3: I
1: don't know how to be Great Depression.
2: This is why we can't do it. We're not kids anymore. We don't have it anymore.
1: Everybody already knows that. You are just now realizing that.
2: I think the way around this is to become an actress.
1: That is the way around it. I've been thinking that since the moment you brought this up.
2: We should have started there.
1: But sadly, we need you here. You can't be an actor now. And you got denied for roles and stuff in school. So.
2: Yeah, I tried out for a bunch of plays and got denied, which is hilarious because I'm hello, do you know I played house every day of my childhood?
1: Yeah, and they say, you're wacky. You're crazy. Thank you, Anna. Weird answer. That's our Truth Jar.
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5: Our morning commute already easing up. We still have a little bit of slow traffic. South 75 at the Ronald Reagan Merge. And North 71, 75, you're on and off your brakes from right around Buttermilk to the river. You do have a broken down vehicle. Westbound 275, it's on the right shoulder right around Kentucky 8. I don't see any problems from that, though. 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Ride Metro and get the guaranteed lowest fare. Learn more at go-metro/fare-update. I'm Denise Johnson. That's your traffic.
2: Thank you, Denise. We have a low in the 60s this morning. Today will be partly cloudy. A chance for some sprinkles. Our high is 77.
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0: B105 with Jesse and Anna. I always love it when John Matarese from Channel 9 comes in here because he literally has a segment called Don't Waste Your Money.
1: That's right.
0: And I feel like I'm always saying that to Anna, trying to help her. So John, Anna is actually cutting back on spending recently.
1: Oh, I'm so thrilled to hear that. Congrats.
2: Yes. Thank you. Only because I have to. I'm moving in with my boyfriend,
1: right,
2: Mr. Man.
0: So we're in a brand new month, the month of June. What are things that you should or should not buy in the month of June,
1: well,
0: John?
1: Well, stuff to buy, and this is great for you. For

0: More electronics, because July brings Amazon's Summer Prime Day, and you want to buy electronics then, all sorts of gadgets, things like that.
1: Okay.
0: In July.
1: I need a new MacBook. I last bought one in 2018. So tell me, John.
0: I'll tell you when to buy that.
1: Yes.
0: Not in June, because Apple runs sales in July and August for back to school. Plus, in late July, you have the Ohio sales tax holiday, and you won't have to pay tax on that MacBook on top of it.
1: I'll go ahead and set a reminder right now.
2: Yeah.
1: Because they're expensive. And
2: I know.
1: You know, they last a while.
0: They do, but it's like, you know, $900, $1,000 for MacBooks. So there will be Apple sales in July and August, and you have the sales tax holiday. So school stuff, laptops, you want to wait on that. And the other thing is, people are like, I need a new patio set. You know, my wicker chair, I can just fall through it when I sit in it.
2: Yeah.
0: That goes on sale for 4th of July sales. Because 4th of July, they need to start clearing out the patio furniture to make room for fall, to make room for back to school. So right now, it's expensive. I mean, you go into the stores and you look at a little patio set, you're like, what? $800? It used to be $400, you know?
2: Well, I guess we'll wait until July or August to decorate our new patio.
0: Yeah,
2: then.
0: 4th of July sales, bring the outdoor. Thank you, Jess. So stock up for dad or for yourself, you know?
2: Yeah.
0: Just buy some things that are kind of guy-like this month, and you don't waste your money.

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A concert at the Sphere in Vegas is a bucket list event, and we have your chance to go and see Kenny Chesney. It's Jesse and Anna on B105, Queen City Harley Davidson hooking it up. 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Lock

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Morgan Wallen was not having it with his piano in Denver on stage in concert on Friday night. It wasn't working right. So when he was done singing, he took that piano and tipped it over. What?

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0: Were you on social media at all over the weekend to see any of the videos of Megan Maroney and the beginning of her tour in Columbus, Anna?
1: No.
0: I didn't realize her Cloud 9 tour started there.
1: And it did
0: Saturday night. A massive stage setup. She popped out of the stage. I mean, you got to be on a big enough tour to pop, but to have a little toaster on stage.
1: Yes, that would be so cool.
0: But it was a big deal. Lots of screaming fans to see this girl, Megan Maroney. You're still

0: Great way to end the show so we can tell you all the things we never got to tell you or things you missed. In case you didn't know, Cincinnati has a pro women's football team. It's the Cincinnati Cougars. And I was invited out to a game by one of our listeners, Amanda Steele. She got me some tickets. And Mr. Mann and I went. We loved it.
1: Really?
0: You know I know nothing about the sport of football. So Mr. Mann was over there yelling and screaming, getting passionate. And I was just there to enjoy seeing ladies do the things that people say we can't. Yes,
1: awesome.
0: We can.
1: What's the name of the, what's their name again?
0: Cincinnati Cougars. So if you're looking for another team to support, you should go root for them.
1: In case you didn't know, I had never been to East Fork Lake, the park, before ever. And I've lived here since 2005. I went over the weekend with my dog, Jackson. We drove out to Batavia. We only made it for about an hour because I had a wildlife encounter with a snake in the woods.
0: Oh,
1: and we're going to talk about this more tomorrow. That was one of two things that was dangerous about our visit. The other was dogs running wild. And I got a whole lot to say about people that I was like, man, people, do you not see another dog walking through here?
0: Did you like the park otherwise? It's pretty.
1: It was cool. I drove the speed limit. I respected the speed limit, 20 miles an hour.
0: Good. Okay.
1: No, it was fun. East Fork Lake. First time out there, and it was worth the drive too. But wait till you hear what happened in the woods. We'll tell you that tomorrow. Have a great rest of your day. Grover, next after 10.
0: See ya.
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Hello, good morning. Hope you had a great weekend. My name is Grover. A little bit after 10 on what's shaping up to be a nice day today and tomorrow. Full forecast in a minute. Now, here's MacArthur.

10, got yourself another entry to go see Kenny at the Sphere in Las Vegas. Anytime we play Kenny, tapping the track on the B105 app for chances to win the trip, airfare, hotel, and of course, while you're there, to see Kenny Chesney at the Sphere. Thanks to Queen City, Harley Davidson.

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0: teenage kid on a flight, United flight bound for Spain, had to return to Newark Airport after this kid made an active Bluetooth network named Bomb. What an idiot. I would have been so pissed if I was on that flight. It was delayed for 3.5 hours while they returned.
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2: 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I drive it everywhere.
1: 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And don't forget, Tim will be here at Riverbend on August 27th. I'm Big Dave, and that's The Dirt on B105.
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3: 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Although it kept families warm, coal fires were dirty, stinky, and messy, leaving dusty residue on the walls. In the 1930s, a Cincinnati company called Kutal Soap set out to develop a sort of putty to clean the coal soot off walls. But after World War II, most homes switched from coal to natural gas, rendering the putty useless. 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Kay Zufall, a local nursery school teacher, suggested they market the putty as a toy for children. Rainbow Modeling Compound was a massive success, with over 2 billion cans manufactured between 1955 and 2005. However, you might know the Cincinnati invention by its more trademarked and more popular name, Play-Doh.
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have at with Kenny there. No shoes, no shirt, no problems. You're not going to have any either when you're seeing Kenny at the Sphere in Vegas, round trip airfare and hotel. You tap that track anytime we play Kenny for more chances to win the trip to Vegas. Thanks to Queen City Harley Davidson. Jelly Roll now. Here's Liar.

Well, I know my daughter and wife are a little bummed that it's all over. Euphoria is season finale of season 3 was last night on HBO, HBO Max. And apparently it has been described by the creator Sam Levinson as the series finale. The show is over.

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yeah. We got Kenny Chesney for you to see in Vegas at the Sphere. Anytime we play Kenny, tapping the track on the free B105 app for a chance to win that trip with round trip airfare and hotel to see Kenny in Vegas, baby. We got you covered thanks to Queen City Harley Davidson and, of course, your friends here at B105.

B105.

forecast to live with. Today, partly sunny and 78. Not bad. Mostly cloudy as we're sleeping. It'll clear out again down to 55 for making way a very nice Tuesday. Sunny and

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have some fun with some throwback country, and you better believe I got an awesome chance for you to win a prize that you're going to want. A pair of weekend passes to the Heart of Country Music Festival coming to the Kenton County Fairgrounds in September. Carly Pierce, Justin Moore, Clint Black, Jody Messina, and more. Your chance to win this hour.

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Do you live with that person? If you do, you need to make a video of it and upload it at B105.com, and you could win them a brand new bed from Big Red Appliance and Mattress and Asha Lux Pro 3.0. 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

It's My Life on the Jukebox Lunch, and another chance for you just now to tap that track on the B105 app and got you another entry to go see Kenny in Vegas at the Sphere. Round trip airfare and hotel, thanks to Queen City Harley Davidson and B105. Song just went number one this weekend. Here's Jordan Davis.

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A pair of weekend passes to the Heart of Country Music Festival at the Kenton County Fairgrounds September 11th and 12th to give away. 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

Well, there was a very quiet celebrity marriage yesterday. Pop superstar Dua Lipa married Callum Turner in a private London ceremony. It just happened Saturday. Some reports say a larger celebration is going to happen in Sicily. And by the way, Callum is in the running to play the next James Bond 007. Congratulations.

fun summertime hit for Kane Brown right there. It's Woman on B105. Grover needing you to be my 10th caller now at 749 B105. Let me hook you up with those weekend passes to Heart of Country Music Festival.

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0: Hey, who's this?
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0: Julie.
1: Yep.
0: Well, we got plans for you September 11th and 12th, okay?
1: Yes.
0: You're caller 10. Congratulations.
1: Thank you.
0: You are welcome. Carly Pierce, Justin Moore, Clint Black, Joni Messina, so many others, and you're going to be there, Julie, the Kenton County Fairgrounds for the Heart of Country Music Festival.
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26: 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B105.

for a Monday together. I do appreciate you listening. I know you got choices. Thank you for choosing to listen to B105 on a nice one. Upper 70s, mostly sunny. Tomorrow's shaping up to be a very nice Tuesday as well.

0: So did you see the story about this 16-year-old punk on a flight who was heading to Spain, had to be turned around back to Newark Airport after he named his active Bluetooth network Bomb? Yes, mid-flight. Delayed everybody about 3.5 hours. I'd have been so pissed at that kid. Oh, you have no idea. Well, you probably do.
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is now, by the show ended last night, the season 3 finale. It's now being reported that that's it. Like, the show is done, described by creator Sam Levinson as not just the season finale, but the series finale.

rattling the windows in the frames or falling off the wall because they snore so loud. 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

So my brother and sister live in Panama City Beach, and they have a brand new Tootsie's that just opened last month there. It is gorgeous if you have seen any of the videos on Facebook. I mean, it looks like it's straight out of Broadway on Nashville. Anyway, they're very excited. Riley Green is building a house down there, and he also showed up and performed at Tootsie's over the weekend. Here he is now with Worst Way.

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The one that got it all started for his number one run, Hurricane. That is numero uno for Luke Combs on a partly sunny Monday with a high of about 78 today. Mostly cloudy early, clearing throughout the night with a low down to 55. And tomorrow shaping up to be very nice. Let's enjoy it. Sunshine and 77. Latest Jason Aldean and Don't Tell on Me.

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Your perfect country soundtrack. Anywhere, anytime. B.

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Thanks to our friends at Queen City Harley Davidson. Of course, I got more Kenny coming up. Now it's the latest Luke Bryan.

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Kenny, little beer in Mexico on B105, tapping the track right there. You just got yourself another chance to win a pair of tickets to see Kenny at Sphere Las Vegas with round trip airfare, hotel. 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
1: 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And don't forget, Tim will be here at Riverbend on August 27th. I'm Big Dave, and that's The Dirt on B105.
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20: 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Daniel Carter Beard was born in Cincinnati in 1850. 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His upbringing instilled a great appreciation for nature, and he became an avid artist and outdoorsman. Daniel founded the Sons of Daniel Boone in 1905, which in 1910 would become the Boy Scouts of America. Beard's troop would become the oldest continually running Boy Scout troop in the United States, and the Boy Scouts would go on to become one of the most influential youth organizations in the world. Remember that as you drive over the Daniel Carter Beard Bridge, or as we like to call it, the Big Mac Bridge.
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B105 and Blake Shelton, Big Dave with you, and a happy Monday to you, albeit a kind of cloudy one and a little bit well below average on those temps, but whatever. The heat's coming, you know it. Right now, cloudy 74 here at B105, and some of those clouds over Great American Ballpark just announced a few minutes ago that, oh, superstar Ellie De La Cruz been put on the 10-day injured list for that hamstring strain he suffered in yesterday's game. At least it was a victory over the Braves. Reds back in town tonight again with the Kansas City Royals coming into town. 7:10 first pitch. So see how they can do without the superstar. Here, speaking of that, here's Ella now.

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B105, Dierks Bentley. Well, maybe not what was I thinking, but a lot of Cleveland Browns fans might be saying, what were they thinking? Oh, yeah, Big Dave with you. And breaking NFL news, and no doubt you're familiar with the name Myles Garrett, two-time NFL Defensive Player of the Year, has been wreaking havoc on Joe Burrow with sacks for, you know, as long as Burrow's been in the league and Miles has been a Cleveland Brown. Well, it is just confirmed that the Cleveland Browns, in one of the more stunning moves in the NFL in many years, have traded Myles Garrett to the Los Angeles Rams for a pass rusher named Jared Verse, and then a first-round pick in next year's draft, a second-year pick in the or second-round pick in the next draft after that, and a third-round pick in the draft after that. So, Myles Garrett, Joe Burrow, you gotta worry about him for a while. Oh my gosh. Oh my goodness. The Browns are gonna Browns, aren't they sometimes? Yeah. It's Low Cash on the B.

0: B105, Big Dave Afternoon Show. That's Low Cash and Wrong Hearts. And, well, it is a Monday, and because of the holiday last week, you know, Memorial Day, we didn't get to do the tell me something great about your weekend. I always look forward to this because you guys are always so enthusiastic to tell me about something wonderful that happened to you over a couple of days off. So for me, it was actually getting to do a good fire pit. The weather was just right on Saturday night. Watched the Reds-Braves game. Unfortunately, the Reds lost. But then we flipped it over to Game 7 in the NBA playoffs and saw San Antonio knock the Oklahoma City Thunder out. So we had a great time. Neighbors over at the fire pit. Many Tennessee cocktails and cigars were had. Just a lot of fun. So that was my something great that happened over the weekend. Now I open it up to you, 749-B105, or through the B105 app. If you don't have anything, you can just sit back and enjoy the other person's greatness. But bring them right now. In the meantime, let's get you where you need to go on this Monday afternoon. Hey, Denise Johnson.
1: The interstate's not looking too bad out there. You got a couple of slow spots, South 75 right there at the Ronald Reagan Merge. And then as you're approaching the Prince Spence, North 75 hitting your brakes just north of Mitchell to the lateral. Northbound 71, 75, you're on and off your brakes there between Buttermilk and the River. And eastbound 275, you do have a slowdown from right around Kentucky 17 on over towards Taylor Mill. A couple of accidents, one on Madison at Ridge and one on Redding at North La Santaville. 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I'm Denise Johnson. That's your traffic.
0: Thank you, Denise. These clouds will AMS gray here at some point tonight, clearing out 54 for the overnight low. Who would have thought that going into June 2nd, right? Sunshine and 77 tomorrow. Right now, cloudy and 76 at the B.
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0: B105, the Dave Afternoon Show. That's Riley Green. Changed my mind. And every Monday afternoon during the 3 o'clock hour, I'd like you to tell me something great about your weekend. Mine was just getting to a fire pit with the neighbors out Saturday night. It was perfect weather for it. Reds game on TV. After that, the NBA playoffs. Good company and conversation all night. Coming through the B105 app, Peggy says, my oldest granddaughter informed me I'll be a first-time great-grandma in December, just over the moon. Well, congratulations, Peggy. That's fantastic. Tony says, Dave, we celebrated my daughter's college graduation from Indiana Wesleyan University. Backyard grill out, cornhole, and a game called Cub. K-U-B-B. Look it up. It's a blast. I'll have to do that. Marcia says, got our pool finally open. That's good. Alexandra, oh, my son turned 2. Well, happy birthday to him. Congrats to you, too, as well. And coming through the B105 app with a audio message, we got Shauna. What's up?
1: I got my daughter back from school year. Summer is mine. Shout out McKenna or Kiki and Shauna. This is going to be a summer to remember. So we started off this weekend, and it's just going to keep being fun. Thank you.
0: Oh, well, can you say cool mom, Shauna? I think you can. All right. Hey, keep them coming. 749-B105 or through the app. Tell me something great about your weekend right now. Let's do a little cruising. What do you say?

B105, Kenny Chesney. It's Big Dave Afternoon Show. Hopefully you're tapping that track on your B105 app. Get another entry in to maybe seeing Kenny on July 10th in Sin City, baby. Yeah, I'm talking about Las Vegas at the iconic Las Vegas Sphere. Yeah, you'll get round-trip airfare, hotel, couple of nights, accommodations, and Kenny Chesney concert. So sweet. More Kenny on the way right now. Let's tie a bow on this. Tell me something great about your weekend. Got some coming through the B105 app still. Kim says it was a beautiful weekend. Spent some time hanging out by the pool, then headed out with some of our closest friends for the 18th annual Oxford Wine and Beer Festival. Oh my gosh. I hope you Ubered. Come on, Kim, please. That sounds like a lot of fun though. And a final one coming from Brandon says something great about his weekend was seeing me at Costco. I did make a Costco run on Saturday afternoon. My son, Darren, one of his buddies, Connor, had a graduation party. I went over there for a little bit for the complimentary Chick-fil-A that they had. But no, and then Darren and them were going to hang out. So I said, all right, I got to go run some errands. So hit up Costco. And I'll be honest, the two things I really go to Costco for is I hit the liquor store for the extra large bottles of my yeah juice, as I jokingly call it to Jesse Tack. And that's Jack Daniels. But more importantly, they have this really big bag of bird seed that I like, and I'm a giant bird nerd. I swear to God, I spend more money on food for the critters in my yard than I do myself. So I always head out there to get a few bags of that, and just I fill up the cart with it, and then I ain't got to go for a while. But it was great seeing you too, Brandon. Thanks, man. All right, let's get some new country out here from our boy Brantley Gilbert, the old BG Nation representing. This is called Good Damn. New country on B105.

0: B105 and Brantley Gilbert, Big Dave Afternoon Show. And, well, I always say it's the end of Tell Me Something Great. And then you guys, when I say that, I'll play another song because I know there's some stragglers. And got one coming through the B105 app. Carmen says, Dave, I totally get it with the bird seed. The bird store loves to see me come in. LOL. What a great weekend. I got to go to a luau at Mets Corps with my special needs daughter, Carmen. Well, I love that. Thank you so much for sharing that. And then a very special one from our good pal Shannon Taylor, one of our B105 toy troopers as well. She says, Dave, my oldest granddaughter is in oncology ward at Cincinnati Children's undergoing chemotherapy. She was able to attend the hospital prom on Saturday, and we were able to surprise her with a pet visit from her 4-H steer. Yeah, a steer, 1,200-pound steer in the parking lot of Children's Hospital. She was beyond happy for having to get more chemo today. Well, God bless her. We'll say a prayer for her, but that's so cool. And I bet all the other kids over at Cincinnati Children's absolutely loved that visit. So right now, let's get you where you need to go. Denise Johnson, what's the latest?
1: Now, you've got some slow traffic in Kentucky, northbound 71-75. It's pretty typical. On and off your brakes there from right around Turfway as you're heading towards the river. If you're heading southbound on 75, slow through the Lachlan split. And then as you're approaching the Brent Spence, northbound 75, slow from Mitchell on up to town. And a little bit of a slowdown if you're heading eastbound on the lateral approaching 71. We still have that one accident on Redding at North LaSantaville. 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I'm Denise Johnson. That's your traffic.
0: Thanks, Denise. Well, clear and 54 tonight. Looks like great weather if you're heading over to the Great American Ballpark. Reds welcoming in the Kansas City Royals for the first of three games. A couple of notes on that. If you're going, you won't see Ellie De La Cruz earlier this afternoon, placed on the 10-day injured list for his hamstring. And also tonight's, slated starting pitcher for the Reds, who's probably going to be an all-star this year, Chase Burns, was going to be going after his eighth win of the season, has been scratched due to an illness. So just keep that in mind. Right now, we're looking at sunshine and 77 tomorrow. Currently cloudy, 76 at the B.
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Old Big Dave getting in the 4 o'clock hour on your Monday afternoon. Kind of cloudy out there, and it's not going to hang around. Clearing out tonight, down to 54 though. What's Mother Nature giving us all the free AC for here at night? Tomorrow, sunshine and 77. Right now, down to a cloudy 74 here at B105. I believe most schools are out, and it gets really hard now because a lot of the kids like to do the dad joke of the day for me. So they're normally in the car coming home from school. So parents, you're going to have to step up, or just adults now. 749-B105. I need a dad joke. You got to give it to me. Remember, you don't have to be a dad. Just bring the joke. Here's some Ella, fella.

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1: And today we have got Rob from Green Township. Let me get this right, Rob. Father of five, grandfather of three?
2: Yes.
1: Well, I tell you what, I can do the math. Being a father of five, soon that grandfather of three number is going to surpass the five, right?
2: Yes, it will.
1: No doubt about it. All righty. Let's get your dad joke of the day, Rob. Come on.
2: What did one coffin say to the other coffin?
1: I don't know. What did one coffin say to the other coffin?
2: Is that you, coffin?
1: You know, it's rare that you get a dad joke that uses the same word three times, but it worked, buddy.
2: Yes, it does.
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2: Yes, sir, you too. Thank you.
1: And remember, keep submitting those dad jokes at B105.com for your chance to be this Friday afternoon Snappy Tomato Pizza Dad Joke of the Week. Just like Rob, you'll tell it on the show there, but you also get a Snappy Tomato Pizza gift card as well. Like I said, B105.com is where you go to do that. Right now, let's get you where you need to go. Denise Johnson, hey.
3: Well, I'm starting to see some slow traffic right now, southbound on 71, right around Montgomery Road. You have an accident reported right around Redding, blocking the right lane. You have slow traffic south 75 through the Lachlan Split, then from Ezra Charles into Kentucky, north 75 from Mitchell up to town. North 71, 75 is a slow go on and off from 275 to the river. 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I'm Denise Johnson. That's your traffic.
1: Thank you, Denise. We got a few scattered showers, very light coming through the area right now. Not going to amount to much. Clear 54 tonight. Sunshine and 77 tomorrow. Right now we got the clouds and we got 74 and we got some beautiful things here from the lady who this past weekend kicked off her Cloud 9 tour just up the road in Columbus. It's Megan Maroney now on the B.

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0: John King's Big Dave Afternoon Show, and happy Monday to you. And over the weekend at the movie box office, well, something amazing is happening, okay? It is this movie Obsession, and it's a horror film that cost around $1 million to make. And, you know, $1 million is a lot of money, but not when it comes to making a movie. I think we all know that. This is the third weekend this movie has been out. And every weekend it has made more money than the previous weekend. The word of mouth on this movie is insane. And this past weekend it was number two at the box office, making more money than the second week of Star Wars, Mandalorian, and Grogu. Yeah, this movie that cost $1 million to make has already made $105 million just in America. On $1 million budget. It's insane. So I want to hear from somebody that's seen it, because I haven't seen it yet, but I kind of know what the movie's about, but I want a review from somebody that has seen it, because this is a phenomenon that we have not seen really since maybe the Blair Witch Project. You remember that movie that would cost so little to make and it ended up making a fortune and spawning all these sequels? Or maybe Paranormal Activity, another low-budget horror film that did bank. But this one is outpacing all of those, Obsession. So 749-B105, if you can give me a quick review of it, I would appreciate it. What is it about this movie that is just causing it to just continually make more money every week that it's out? In the meantime, it's Dylan Scott and My Girl, B105.
1: She looks so pretty when the makeup on. You should hear her talking to her mama on the phone. I love it when she raps.

0: B105 Big Dave Afternoon Show, Luke Combs and Be By You. And that could kind of explain this movie obsession, because that's what it's all about. This thing is just blowing up. Cost $1 million to make. This weekend, it passed the $105 million box office gross, and it shows no signs of slowing down. It's about a guy that breaks a... Now, wait a minute. I got Jennifer Stacy here. Jennifer?
1: Yes, sir.
0: From Alexandria. What's it, it's called a wish willow stick, or what is it that he breaks and makes a wish?
1: Yeah, it's just a wish, and he breaks the stick, and he makes a wish that is, well, the girl that he has a crush on will love him and forever, basically, and be obsessed with him.
0: Yeah, and that's what happens. His wish comes true, which is like since childhood, he's been crushing on this girl. He does it, and then she just loses her mind and
1: goes. Exactly.
0: Okay, so give me your review of it, Jennifer.
1: I just think it's an awesome movie. I mean, the girl goes crazy, and I watch a lot of horror movies and ID channel shows, but there is a death scene in this movie that is like wicked. I'm like, oh my gosh, this girl is like legit crazy. That's a bad death scene. Like, people have to watch it to see what I'm talking about.
0: Now, do you think you would have had the same reaction to this movie watching it at home against when you saw it in a theater, which it was obviously packed when you saw it because it is so much money?
1: Definitely. I mean, it was very good. I give it an 8+. I mean, it was great for the budget that it was on. I mean, I would watch it again. Yeah, I've recommended it to everybody.
0: There's no named actors or actresses in this film. No one you would really recognize, and it's just killing.
1: They did a great job, I think. The budget was, I give it an 8+ and highly recommend it, and definitely go see it. And I mean, for a killer, like, you know, death scene, I'm telling you what, this girl nails it.
0: All right. So it's getting an A+. Go see Obsession, says Jennifer Stacy from Alexandria.
1: Yes, sir.
0: Thank you, Jennifer.
1: Thank you. Have a great day.
0: You too. All right, let's get you where you need to go. Maybe it is go home, clean up a little bit, and go see Obsession tonight. Denise Johnson, what's up?
2: You've got an accident southbound 71. It is just around Reading. They've got the right lane blocked there. Traffic is slow from right around Montgomery Road. You also have an accident if you're heading northbound on 71 around Ronald Reagan on the left shoulder. Traffic is on and off slow from just around Red Bank. South 75, you're slow through the Lachlan split. Then you're hitting your brakes again right around Ezra Charles heading into Kentucky. Northbound 75, slow from Mitchell on up to town. And you've got some slow traffic in Kentucky. Northbound 71, 75 between 275 and the river. 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I'm Denise Johnson. That's your traffic.
0: Thank you so much, Denise. I'll be clearing out tonight down to 54. Loving that temp. Sunshine and a pair of sevens tomorrow. Right now, some light rain showers around the area. Nothing going to amount to much anything except dirty up and dust up those dust spots. Oh, my truck. I hate those. 74 right now at the B.
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B105, Jason Aldean, Big Dave, giving you about your 20-minute warning, or 30-minute warning, I should say, here for the final flush coming up around 5:10. All this week, I got your chance to win a pair of tickets to the Heart of Country Music Festival in Kenton County. We're talking Carly Pearce, Justin Moore, Clint Black, Shenandoah, Jody Messina, Little Texas, and more. Win those this week on the final flush. Right now, it's Dustin Lynch on the B.

0: Our good vibes today are coming out of Guilford County, North Carolina, more specifically Northwest Guilford High School there. And that's where you're going to find school principal Dr. Brian Muller, who is very loved by his students. And last Wednesday, they showed him how much with their senior prank. You see, about 60, 70 of the students all showed up at the principal's house at 5:15 in the morning on their last day of school. Now, everybody in Principal Muller's family was in on it except him. So the kids had a key they had gotten from his son, and they let themselves in, and they all packed in to his downstairs living room. And once everybody was in place, they began to crank the music. And the song, of course, was Pomp and Circumstance. And here comes Principal Muller down the stairs, and whoa, there they all are in his house. And, of course, Principal Muller absolutely loved it. He says it's one wake-up call he will never forget, one of the best pranks he's seen over the years. But he did add one thing. He says, honestly, I was a little disappointed we didn't have pancakes ready to go after they came in at 5:15. I've told the class of 2027 already, next year they need to bring breakfast. And there's your good vibes today.
1: Well, you've got some slow traffic in the upper part of Loop, eastbound 275, right around Reed Hartman, continuing on over to Loveland Madeira. South 75, slow from Shepherd down to Paddock, and then from the Western Hills Viaduct, heading across the river into Kentucky. North 75, you're slow from Mitchell on up to town. Southbound 71, you still have an accident reported right around Reading, blocking the right lane. Traffic is backed up to just around Taft. Northbound 71, 75, you're on and off your brakes, moving about 50 miles an hour, 45, 50 miles an hour, that is, heading all the way from 275 into downtown. 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I'm Denise Johnson. That's your traffic.
0: Thanks, Denise. Clear 54 tonight, sunshine 77 tomorrow. Right now, cloudy and 74 at the B.
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B105 and Luke Combs, Big Dave, getting into the 5 o'clock hour. Happy Monday to you. We'll try to make it as good as we can. We got the final flush coming up here in just a few right now. Hey, congrats to this guy, Jordan Davis, huh? Turned his truck around. Number one song in the country right now. Good going.

0: B105, Jordan Davis, Big Dave. Oh, every Monday, myself along with Jake from the Jesse and Anna Show try to drop a brand new episode of the Sportsinati podcast, talking all things sports in Cincinnati. Right now, only thing going is pretty much the Reds, you know, with the FC on a hiatus for a while for the World Cup. Bengals just kind of getting going, but we get into the Reds, the Ellie De La Cruz injury. By the way, he's on the disabled list now for the next 10 games, but we get into that. But we also like to talk about things that are non-sports related sometimes, and today, fun topic in it you can go listen to and hear the foods that both Jake and myself, as we became parents, reintroduced into our lives. You know, the things that the kids are eating, you start eating. And we went down memory lane. Well, for me, it was memory lane because my kids are now, one's in college and one just graduated high school. Jake's got a 3 and a 1-year-old, so he's getting a steady diet of nuggies. Go check it out. It's over on B105.com, the Sportsinati podcast. You can also give us a follow on Sportsinati podcast on Facebook. The episode is there as well. Right now, getting you where you need to go. Hey, Denise Johnson.
1: Well, we're dealing with an accident on the ramp from southbound 75 to westbound 74, and they're reporting that all the lanes are completely blocked, but I am seeing traffic get through in that area. Just watch for some slowing traffic there on South 75. Now, you do have some slow traffic South 75 through the Lachlan split. Then you're hitting your brakes again at Ezra Charles, heading across the river into Kentucky. South 71, 75, you're slow heading up through the cut in the hill. North 75, slow from Mitchell, continuing on up close to the Town Street exit. 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I'm Denise Johnson. That's your traffic.
0: Thank you, Denise. I can already see it starting to clear out a little bit out there, and it'll continue overnight. Clear skies, but that temp's going to drop 54 for an overnight low. Sunshine and 77 tomorrow. Right now, let's go ahead and say it. Partly cloudy. Come on. 74 here at the B.
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0: Come on, I'm looking for you. Callers 10, 11, 12, and 13 right now at 749-B105, because if you're alone on the throne at the end of the round this week, and that includes today, you're going to grab a pair of tickets to the Heart of Country Festival at the Kenton County Fairgrounds coming up on September 11th and 12th. Oh, my goodness. We're talking, well, Carly Pearce just added to it, Justin Moore, Clint Black, Jody Messina, Shenandoah, Little Texas, and a whole bunch more. So it's going to be fun. Let's play the flush right now. What do you say? And get your end-of-the-summer plans done, right?

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0: Get it right, you flush. 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
1: Well, we got our four contestants lined up for this Monday afternoon edition, and as always, start us off with a big, hearty group. How do?
2: How do?
1: There they are. Let's meet you. We got a first-timer here from Amelia by the name of Jessica. Jessica, tell us about yourself.
3: Hey, guys. There is one fun thing about me. I absolutely hate the feel of cotton balls and dried towels that have been dried in the sun.
1: That's odd. I've heard, though, that some people have a phobia of touching cotton.
3: I do. Yes, hate it.
1: Oh, my gosh. All right. Well, there we go. That's something different for sure. Joe in Paddock Hill, tell us about yourself.
4: Well, I'm going to stay on Jessica's theme, and I absolutely hate the taste and smell of popcorn.
1: Wait a minute. Hate popcorn?
4: I do. The smell, the taste, all of it.
1: Wow. All right. Well, we're going down a weird hole right now. Avery from Corinth, what do you hate?
5: Oh, buddy, I just can't stand traffic. It's an everyday thing when I'm on the way to work and on the way home trying to see the wife before she leaves work.
1: Oh, wow. All right. Well, now we've got to go to a newcomer, Stephanie from Lebanon. They've kind of decided, Stephanie, just tell us what's the weird thing that you hate.
6: Lebanon traffic right now.
1: But you can't. No, Avery's already got traffic. We got to have something else that you can't like.
6: Construction season in Lebanon is ridiculous.
1: Here we grow again, right?
6: Right.
1: All right, guys. Today we're playing for a pair of weekend passes to the Heart of Country Music Festival in Kenton County Fairgrounds on September 11th and 12th. I'm going to ask you three questions. If you know the answer to the question, you shout out your name, not the answer. If I call on you and you answer correctly, you stay in the game, flush another contestant out, answer incorrectly, and you're flushed, okay?
4: Great. All right.
6: All right.
1: All right, here we go. Question number one. Today is Oscar the Grouch Day on Sesame Street. What does Oscar live in?
6: Joe.
1: Avery. Oh, whoa. I think Joe barely beat everybody on that one. Joe, what do you got?
4: A garbage can.
1: Garbage can or trash can. Hopefully there's no popcorn in it that you got to smell. All right, Joe, you got to decide, are you flushing Jessica from Amelia, who hates the feel of cotton balls, Avery from Corinth, who just hates traffic because he's trying to get home to smooch his wife, or Stephanie in Lebanon, who hates construction season in her town?
4: I think I'm going to go with Stephanie.
1: Dang it. Aww. Oh, Steph, we got to say bye.
6: Bye.
1: It's like a big old orange barrel just popped up in front of you, isn't it?
6: It's like a pothole, you know.
1: There she goes. All righty. Then there were three. Question number two, are you guys all ready?
4: Yes, sir.
1: The actor who's played the president, God, and Red, the guy that can get you things.
4: Avery.
1: Avery's going for it.
4: Morgan Freeman.
1: Yep, the guy that can get you things in Shawshank Prison, turning 89 today. Happy birthday to Morgan Freeman. All right, Avery, are you flushing the girl that hates cotton, Jessica from Amelia, or the guy that hates the smell and taste of popcorn, Joe from Paddock Hill?
5: Well, we're going to stick with the guys on this round. We're going to take by that.
1: Oh, Jessica, I'm sorry, girl.
5: Sorry, Jess.
6: All right, guys.
1: We got to send you hiking. Are you ready?
6: I'm ready.
1: And the toilet paper's made of what?
6: Cotton.
1: No! All righty. And the final question between Joe and Avery. Here we go. Are you both ready?
4: Yep.
5: Yes, sir.
1: CNN began broadcasting on this date in 1980. What does CNN stand for?
5: Oh, no.
1: I'll tell you, the last N is network. Anybody?
4: I'm struggling to see.
1: Okay, what do you watch it on?
4: Joe,
1: what's the answer?
4: Cable News Network.
1: Bang, there you go. Cable News. Now it's so easy when you think about it. Yeah. Oh, my gosh. Avery, we got to say bye, buddy.
5: All right, brother. Y'all have fun.
1: All right. Avery's out of here. And Joe from Paddock Hill, who hates popcorn, they're going to have it out there. But you can walk past it, okay, brother?
4: I'll just stay away.
1: You got a pair of weekend passes to the Heart of Country Music Festival at the Kenton County Fairgrounds September 11th and 12th. We're talking Carly Pearce, Justin Moore, also Clint Black, Jody Messina, Little Texas Shenandoah, and a whole bunch more.
4: Sounds great.
1: All right, buddy. Thanks for playing today.
4: Thank you.
1: Well, we're going to do those all week here on The Flush. Right now, let's get you where you need to go, and that's off into this looking pretty good Monday night. Hey, Denise.
2: South 71, you're hitting your brakes on and off between 275 on down to Red Bank, then from Taft to the river. North 71, between the lateral on up past Red Bank. Southbound 75 is a slow go from Shepherd to Paddock, and then from Ezra Charles heading across the river into Kentucky. South 71, 75, you're slow as you're heading up through the cut in the hill. North 75, slow from Mitchell to town. Northbound 71, 75 there in Kentucky, you're on and off your brakes between Kentucky 18 and the river. 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I'm Denise Johnson. That's your traffic.
1: Thanks so much, Denise. Clear 54 tonight. Looks good. If you're heading over to Great American Ballpark, check out the Reds as they welcome in the Kansas City Royals for a three-game set. Now, a couple of notes there. Ellie De La Cruz not going to be playing tonight. Put on the 10-day disabled list or injured list today. And who is planned to start for the Reds pitching? Chase Burns, who's having an all-star season. Well, he is out tonight with an illness. So still, come on, Reds. You got this. Couple men down. No problem. Zach, top now. Playing.

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1: We're cranking out hit after hit with no end in sight. Don't move. This is another B105 Music Marathon.

B105, Kenny Chesney. Woo-hoo. You know he'll be doing that one at the Sphere in Las Vegas when he does his residency out there. And heck, we're trying to get you out there with Queen City Harley Davidson. Yeah, we're talking about seeing that show on July 10th in the iconic Las Vegas Sphere. And then, you know, round trip airfare. And of course, a couple nights hotel stay. So when you hear those Kenny Chesney songs, tap that track on your B105 app. Everyone gets you another entry in. Right now, George Burge and Luke Bryan here.

0: B105, Cody Johnson, Big Dave, and you know, we're on the lookout for the Queen City's loudest snorer right now. Yeah, teamed up once again with our pal Tim out at Big Red Appliance and Mattress, and we want to find you, because if you are crowned as such, or the person you submit is, you could win a brand new Asha Lux Pro 3.0 plush mattress and adjustable base valued over $8,000. So what you got to do is tiptoe into the room at night while they're sawing logs in there, get a short video of it, and then submit it over at B105.com. Just so you know, last year, Allie submitted her fiance then, imagine they're married now, Anthony, as the loudest snorer, and he was crowned champion. It sounded like this. Yeah, that's Anthony. Woo! Absolutely. So that was last year's winner. You got somebody that can rattle the windows, shake the shingles a little more than that. Go over to B105.com and submit it right now, and they just might be crowned the Queen City's loudest snorer. Sound good? Let's get you where you need to go. One final check of traffic and what is turning out to look like a beautiful Monday evening. Forecast coming up next right now. Denise, hey.
1: South 71, you're hitting your brakes on and off between 275 on down to Red Bank, then from Taft to the river. North 71, between the lateral on up past Red Bank. Southbound 75 is a slow go from Shepherd to Paddock, and then from Ezra Charles heading across the river into Kentucky. South 71, 75, you're slow as you're heading up through the cut in the hill. North 75, slow from Mitchell to town. Northbound 71, 75 there in Kentucky, you're on and off your brakes between Kentucky 18 and the river. 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I'm Denise Johnson. That's your traffic.
0: Thank you, Denise. Clearing out tonight down to 54. How about that? Sunshine and a pair of sevens tomorrow. Right now, the clouds are getting out of here. We got 73 at the B.
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the big news on the day like today was, as you see this morning, lots of footage of the big barge coming down the river, the Ohio River, that is, that was bringing some of the parts, I think, for like a crane and things like that for the beginning of the, well, they're saying the Brent Spence Companion Bridge Project. So there we go. I guess that barge is somewhere down around Ludlow right now, and it's getting ready to put together that crane and start doing what they got to do to make us a new bridge there. So that's pretty cool. Right now, we got brand new stuff from Morgan Wallen. It's called Don't We?

0: 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Cincinnati's country. Yeah, she's running right back to his arms again.
1: I'm sitting all alone in the cold Rocky Mountain Low. 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

B105, Kenny Chesney, Big Dave. I hope you're tapping that track on your B105 app there, getting you another entry in to maybe seeing that guy do that song in the heart of the summertime. I'm talking July 10th in Vegas. No, you're not going to be outside. We're not that cruel. No, we're talking about inside the iconic Las Vegas Sphere, and he's doing a residency out there. And like I said, on the July 10th show, boom, you could be there. Two-night hotel stay, round-trip airfare. And like I said, you know, we can't guarantee it, but we hope you come back with more money than you left with, right? It is Vegas. Mm-hmm. But keep listening for those Kenny Chesney songs whenever you hear them. Tap that track on your B105 app to get yet another entry in to win. Imagine that. Kenny Chesney and Sin City. All right. Right now, looking at clear, 54 tonight. Sunshine, pair of sevens for you tomorrow. Right now, hey, the clouds got out of here. We got 72 with Luke Bryan at the B.

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1: Big day with your Monday night sports update. We'll start with the Reds, scheduled to take on the Kansas City Royals. First of a three-game series tonight at Great American Ballpark. They'll be without the services of Elly De La Cruz, who was placed on the 10-day IR today after that hamstring strain in yesterday's win over the Braves. Also, Chase Burns was scheduled to be on the mound tonight for the Reds, going after his eighth win of the year, but he has been scratched due to illness. Also earlier today, the Reds called up 22-year-old phenom Edwin Arroyo from the Louisville Bats to take Ellie's place while he's on the injured list. So let's welcome him to the show tonight. Crazy day in the NFL. First of all, the Cleveland Browns traded two-time Defensive Player of the Year, defensive end Myles Garrett, to the Los Angeles Rams. They get a player from the Rams and a first-round pick in the 2027 draft, a second-round pick in the 2028 draft, and a third-round pick in the 2029 draft. And also today in the NFL, the Philadelphia Eagles parted ways with all-pro wide receiver A.J. Brown, trading him to the New England Patriots. Hey, make sure you check out our brand new episode of the Sportsinati podcast we just dropped today, talking Reds and what foods did Jake and I begin to eat again once we started having kids. You can find it at B105.com. Have a great night. Go Reds!
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And happy Monday evening to you. And it looks like a nice one, you know, first day of June. And, well, we're riding below average on those temps. Clear and 54 tonight. My goodness, that's going to be nice for a little walk of the doggy or just a walk for yourself tomorrow morning. Sunshine and 77 is the best we'll do tomorrow. Right now, we got a few more clouds trying to move in, but they'll be clearing out here soon. And 71 at the B. Just in case you're heading to the bar. Shaboozies. He's your DD tonight, right? I don't know about that. B105.

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B105, Kenny Chesney, Carry On. That's all you would need, too, when you fly out to Vegas to see him on July 12th at the Sphere. Just your carry-on, you know, because it's going to be hot. You don't need any big long pants or anything. Just keep tapping those tracks on your B105 app when you hear those Kenny Chesney songs, and you might be packing your carry-on, heading out there on July 12th to see him in the iconic Sphere in Las Vegas. Two-night hotel stay, also round-trip airfare. Mm-hmm. So you keep listening all night long for more Kenny Chesney songs, because you can betcha there's more on the way right now. Let's have a sip or two of this with Chris Stapleton talking some Tennessee whiskey on B105.

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1: 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And don't forget, Tim will be here at Riverbend on August 27th. 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
0: Born and raised on the banks of the Ohio. WUPE, Cincinnati's home for country music. 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

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Next one up, Darius Rucker at Riverbend, June 26th. 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

You know, I'm just trying to manifest it. I'm going to speak it into existence. 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I'm predicting we're going to hear some new music from him this year. 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
17: You've heard of pilots, you've heard of planes, but you've probably never heard of John Paul Riddle. And yet, part of America's rise into the skies traces back to people like him, with roots right here in southwestern Ohio.
18: For 250 years, America's story has been built by people like us. And many of them started right here.
17: I'm Leah, a student from Miami University. And here's a story built right here. It's the 1930s. Aviation is still finding its wings. Riddle isn't trying to be the Top Gun pilot of his day like others. He's teaching others to fly. Not one, not 10, but thousands. He co-founds what would become Embry-Riddle Aeronautical University. And when World War II calls, his programs help train wave after wave of American pilots. Because a country doesn't rise on individual flight. It rises when people learn how to lift each other. From quiet classrooms to crowded airfields to the open sky. It's thinking like John Paul Riddle that helped shape the United States into what it is today.
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